0: as they limp towards the end of their miserable premiership defence. Reece Walsh could be sanctioned by the club for liking a social media post critical of the decision not to play retiring skipper Anna Reynolds in tonight's final home game. League great Josh Morris says the right call has been made about Reynolds' fitness.
1: We don't always see a fairy tale finish in rugby league, and is it going to diminish his legacy and his status in the game in any way if he doesn't play these next two games? No.
0: Meanwhile, former Brisbane Premiership captain Michael Voss believes Collingwood has what it takes to win another AFL Premiership. Sarah Patterson reports.
2: The Pies have returned to what Voss describes as their Premiership season DNA. As Collingwood prepares to face the Bulldogs in tomorrow night's wild card final at the MCG, Voss tells afl.com.au the Magpies will be held in very good stead. He considers Collingwood the best tackle differential team in the competition this year, just as they were when they won the flag in 2023. Sarah Patterson, S-Sport.
0: Mitchell Starc has knocked Jasprit Bumrah off the top of the ICC's test bowling rankings after taking 10 wickets against Bangladesh and Mackay. And Kayleigh McEwen says she won't race internationally for the rest of the year. The Olympic great says losing her 50-metre backstroke world record has lit a fire inside her ahead of an historic quest for glory at the 2028 Los Angeles Games. Australian Independent Radio News.
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4: Taking a quick run through the latest forecast for the Bayside. Sunny skies on the way with a top of 24 expected after a cool start near 14 and humidity around 61%. Those sunny, clear conditions should hold through the afternoon with just light breezes around 7 kilometres per hour. Skies stay clear into the evening with sunset at 5:31. Overnight it stays fine and cool, dropping back to around 14. Tomorrow stays sunny as well, warming to about 25 in the afternoon. Right now in Thornside, it's 19. That's the latest forecast for the Bayside, with thanks to Totally Workwear, your local workwear specialist. 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

Thanks again for joining us here at Bay FM, and good morning to you. My name is Wayne, and this is hour two of the Morning Train program. And I can assure you the big hits will keep on coming. Here's Bob Welch. And if your eyes are a dark shade of brown, well, then this song is for you. This is Bay FM. We're live and local.

The Bayside Is, a ferry service between Victoria Point and Coochie Mudlow Island, opens in 1959. The Bayside Is, Bay FM, the heart and soul of the Bayside and beyond.

0: 100.3 BFM. I think September 20 is when we'll hear the John Farnham celebration concert. There's a good chance A Simple Life will be on the ticket. Hey, did you know September is Prostate Cancer Awareness Month? The Lions Club of Holland Park with the Mater Foundation, they're hosting a prostate cancer awareness event on Tuesday, actually next Tuesday, September the 1st at the Holland Park Hotel. You need to arrive 6 p.m. for a 6:15 p.m. start. You'll hear from four guest speakers talking about risk factors, screening and treatment, and there'll be time for questions as well. Now, that's next Tuesday, September the 1st, at the Holland Park Hotel, located 945 on Logan Road. 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Well, they say we should cut back on sugar, except in a song. And that's exactly what Maroon 5 will bring us right after these messages here on BFM.
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0: I think all that song needs is a log fire, a sheepskin rug, and a glass of wine, and I could be your man. Josh Turner from 2005. Roy Orbison agrees. You got it. And the Bee Gees with Tragedy. Well, it will be a tragedy. We don't keep playing the big hits, so we will. The Eagles are up next, right after these messages. Bay FM. We're rocking
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2: 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Just...

Aussie language is a naturally smart-ass language. Like, you ask someone how they are in Australia, they don't tell you how they are. They tell you what they're not. And you got to guess the rest. Okay, mate, how you going? Oh, not bad. What have you been doing? Oh, not much. Where is this place? Oh, it's not far. When are we going? Oh, not long now. How much was that, mate? Wasn't cheap.

101.3 AFM. That's the band Roachford. Lay Your Love on Me. Well, at the top of the hour, I'll lay the new sport and weather on you. To get us there, how about some rock and roll?

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1: Yeah.
0: I think one or two of them may have been smoking the weed.
1: The weed?
0: You know what the weed is, sir.
1: Of course I do, Sergeant. I haven't forgotten everything. The weed used to stand between Bill and Ben's flower pots.

Good morning. Thanks again for your company. This is the Morning Train program, and you're with Wayne. Welcome to our third and final hour. I'm glad you stayed on board, and your reward? Well, more great music. Here's Flash in the Pan. They're about to take us down amongst the dead men, going back 114 years. It's Bay FM. Good morning.

The Bayside is three timber getters from Sydney, Pamphlet, Finnegan and Parsons, blown out to sea during an 1823 storm and eventually washed up on Moreton Island. The Bayside is Bay FM, the heart and soul of the Bayside and beyond.

0: Welcome to Thursday morning here at Bay FM. Well, they're from Sweden, and the group is called Ace of Base, and the song, All That She Wants, released in 1992. And the band, well, all they wanted was a hit, which it was, in over 10 countries, including here in Australia. Hey, there's a big Market Day car boot sale happening, and it's happening at St. Paul's Anglican Church in Cleveland this Saturday, the 29th of August, from 7 a.m. until 10 a.m. There'll be a bargain basement. There's bric-a-brac, cakes, stalls, sausage, sizzle, plants, and multiple raffles. And if you're interested in having a table, please head on over to the Bay FM website for more details, which is bayfm.org.au. There you go. Big Market Day happening this Saturday morning at St. Paul's Anglican Church in Cleveland. Coming up, a song about somebody that I used to know. That could mean a lot of things. But the song won a Grammy Award, and it's next here on Bay FM.
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0: AFM. Hey, that was the band Three Doors Down with Superman's least favourite song, Kryptonite. The choir boys were there to remind us that boys will be boys. Gee, I heard that a lot when I was growing up. The saying, not the song. And the Little River Band, Shut Down, Turn Off. I heard that a lot as well. Hey, just a reminder about the outside broadcast we have this Saturday, the 29th of August. 100.3 Bay FM is heading to Omoda, Jayco Capalaba, for the official launch of their new Capalaba dealership. Tony T and the G'day It's Saturday team will be broadcasting live from the dealership from 8 a.m. until midday, bringing listeners all the excitement and atmosphere of this fantastic launch event. So come along, check out the new Omoda and Jayco vehicle range, meet the team and be part of the official Capalaba dealership launch. 100.3 Bay FM, we're broadcasting live from Omoda Jayco Capalaba this Saturday. Might see you there. Get a deal. Hey, coming up, I guarantee you I have not heard this song since the early 70s. True story. It's from Dave D, Dozy, Becky Mitch and Titch. Try saying that with a mouthful of peanuts. The Legend of Xanadu is next on your live and local station, Bay FM.
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0: when you're driving in the country and you always see a bit of roadkill, don't you? 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And one of them's a lookout. Car! 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

You've been riding the morning train with Wayne here on Bay FM. That was Shania Twain. That don't impress me much. Well, I'm hoping the music this morning did impress you, and you will never be the same again. After the news, we're going to jump into the Bay FM lunchbox. Enjoy your Thursday. I'll leave you with Christopher Cross. 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

George Ezra with Green Green Grass kicking off your Thursday afternoon. It is great to be back live in the studio. I'm Lisa Dawson, and if you want to jump in and have a chat with me today, you can give me a call on 3518 1003 or drop me a text if it's safe to do so on 04 683 7103. And I have a massive show lined up for you this Thursday afternoon. Coming up at 2:30, I've got Bayside Bites. It is back. And let's just say I am not quite done with exploring Greece and the unbelievable food just yet. So stay tuned for that. Plus, I've got all your latest community updates, what's happening around the Brisbane Bayside this week, job lines coming up with Sue, and as always, a classic soundtrack to keep you company, whatever your Thursday afternoon looks like. Next up, we are keeping the energy high with the Bangles and Walk Like an Egyptian on BFM 100.3. Just great music.

0: 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You'll be carrying out pest control services and inspections. They will highly value a candidate with a pest control licence or prior experience. However, they are willing to train the right applicant. Brisbane Sweeping Service in Thornside require a sweeper operator between 6 a.m. to 6 p.m. weekdays with flexible arrangements, so just specify your availability and capacity. You will be towing equipment across Brisbane and operating a sit-on sweeper. You need experience towing trailers, and basic mechanical knowledge is highly advantageous, but not essential, and modest fitness is required. Mature candidates are welcome to apply, and on-the-job training is provided. Brisbane concrete retaining walls and fences need workers to help during a few weeks of peak demand with an immediate start. The work involves labouring related to retaining walls and fencing, including both colour bond and timber. You need to be strong and fit and know how to put in a good day's work, along with experience in setting posts for fencing and retaining walls would be very helpful. Having your own transport is an advantage. And finally, occupational and speech therapists are required at Look Who's Talking in Birkdale. The team work in a collaborative and inclusive environment underpinned by an outstanding culture. The roles are offered as hybrid, and part-time roles would also be considered. So if you want to work in a place doing the work that you love, contact them. If you have a job to promote, email the details to jobline@bayfm.org.au and I'll advertise it free on air. And this has been another free community service announcement from Bay FM. 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
1: And that was Passenger with Let Her Go on BFM 100.3. Quite fittingly, actually, because something a little closer to the heart today. Like so many of you yesterday, I was absolutely heartbroken to hear the news of Dolly Parton's passing. And I'll be completely honest, I had a good old cry when I was getting ready yesterday morning. She was such a beautiful, warm lady, wasn't she? When you watched her in interviews, she just did so much, an absolute icon of our time. And I'm sure you've all got favourite memories of Dolly, and if you do, if you have a story or a special track that takes you back to a certain time, then I'd love to hear about it. You can send it through to me on a text 0468 371 003, or you can call the studio 3518 1003, and if I get a chance, I'd like to share some of those memories on air. And you know, my love for Dolly started years ago on family road trips. My parents had her 1982 greatest hits on a cassette tape, and it was pretty much played back to back for miles on end. And the voice was pretty much the soundtrack of my childhood. And so that's why she still holds a real special place for me, and I'm thinking for many others as well. So this afternoon, to pay a proper tribute to the Queen of Country, I'm going to roll out a back-to-back double play. Here is Old Flame, followed by the brilliant Here You Come Again, Dolly Parton.

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Ed Sheeran with Azizam. And a big thank you to the texts that have rolled in this afternoon. Steve, Julie, Jed, thanks so much. I'm so glad that my tribute to Dolly resonated with you this afternoon, and to the callers as well, especially the listeners who are tuned in over at the Royal Brisbane Hospital. It's great to have you with us this afternoon. And one song that came up in your messages just now was Coat of Many Colours, and it was actually on my list to play, and if I get a chance later this afternoon, I will get to play that, or maybe some other announcer can do that for us, because that track held such a special place, if you know the story, in Dolly's story. It was inspired by a coat that her mother had made for her out of leftover rags. And obviously that's paired up with the story of Joseph as well. And even though Dolly grew up with very little in the Smoky Mountains, she always had that song and remembered it as, you know, if you're poor, if you are poor, you choose to be poor. And the true wealth comes from love and family. Such a powerful piece of who she was, that song. So like I say, if I get a chance later this afternoon, The Coat of Many Colours will be a track I get to play. Coming up next, we're keeping the tracks rolling with Tears for Fears and Everybody Wants to Rule the World here on BFM 100.3. Just great music.

wild thing, I think I love you. But I wanna know for sure. So come on, hold me tight.

But I wanna know for sure. So come on and hold me tight.

0: Faith No More, taking it smooth with Easy this Thursday afternoon on BFM 100.3. And before I move on, I've got the first of our community announcements and updates for some great local events coming up right here in Cleveland and Redland Bay in the next couple of days. First off, you can grab a bargain this Saturday down at the St. Paul's Anglican Church Market Day and Car Boot Sale just in Cleveland. It's running from 7 through till 11 o'clock at 4 Cross Street. And of course, all the usual, as well as the boot sale, there'll be cake stalls, of course a sausage sizzle, a great plant market and plenty of bargain basement finds as well. And if you are interested in booking a table, you know, someone, or your trash is someone else's treasure, you can maybe grab yourself a table for this Saturday as well. Just drop to our website bfm.org.au and all the information is there. And also tomorrow, Friday the 28th of August, Georgia will be broadcasting live from 9 o'clock through till noon down at the Redland Bay Golf Club as Bay FM supports the Cleveland Rotary Club's charity event tomorrow. So please go down and say hello.
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A massive hit across Europe and all the way to number 11 right here in Australia in 1977. That was Smokey and Lay Back in the Arms of Someone. A long time since I've heard that. Some gorgeous classic soft rock this Thursday afternoon. And coming up after 2 o'clock, stick around because I've got Bayside Bites and I will be sharing a gorgeous melt in your mouth slow cooked lamb recipe with a beautiful Greek twist. Perfect for a weekend feast if you're not sure what you're cooking this Sunday or Saturday evening, whenever suits you. Plus, I'll be playing another very special track in remembrance of an absolute legend who joined the great after show party in the sky today, the incomparable Tim Curry. To take us straight through to the news at the top of the hour, here is In Excess with Never Tear Us Apart, followed by Adam and the Ants and some Ant music. BFM 100.3, just great music. 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

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She's just another girl. 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

0: Now, if you are a big Oasis fan, the documentary, the new documentary, Don't Look Back in Anger, hits the cinemas and IMAX on September the 11th. It's pretty special, this, because it covers their reunion tour from last year, which, if you are a regular listener, you will know I absolutely loved and got the chance to go see them down in Sydney. It was amazing. And it's going to feature their first joint interview in over 15 years. So definitely one to catch on the big screen if you are an Oasis fan. And I just want to give a quick shout out to one of our faithful listeners, Jared. He has just touched down back from his holidays in Cairns and is currently on the flyer taking the last stretch home to Straddy. Lovely to hear from you, Jared. It's been a few weeks, and honestly, I actually think a trip from Cairns straight back home to Straddy doesn't really feel like you're going home. It feels like you're going from one holiday to another. Not a bad life at all. Now, on to a sadder note before I play this next song. I just want to touch on the news today that a true icon from stage and screen has also joined the great after show party in the sky. The legendary Tim Curry passed away at the age of 80. And I was chatting to my hubby this morning in the car on the way into the shops about what a massive talent he was, from his unforgettable role as the hotel concierge in Home Alone 2 to the butler in Clue. That's kind of similar, isn't it? And not to mention classics like Annie, Muppet Treasure Island, The Hunt for Red October, more serious there. He just brought such joy to the screen. He really stood out, hey. And now, while this track isn't sung by Tim, he was in this movie, and it comes from one of his most iconic worlds. I hope you enjoy it. You're probably going to dance. I'd like to think you are. I definitely will be. It deserves a spin in his honour today. This is Richard O'Brien with The Time Warp.
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more fun. And that one goes out specifically to Steve Macca-McKay, who is out on the road right now getting ready to do his next drop in his truck around the Brisbane Bayside. Stay safe out there on the roads, Macca. Coming up next, I've got a bit of Queen with You're My Best Friend, but make sure you stick around right after that. Because I'm back at 2:30 with Bayside Bites, and I am sharing a gorgeous slow-cooked lamb with a Greek twist that is guaranteed to go down a storm in your house this weekend, especially if you love a lamb roast and are a fan of feta. But this is Queen on BFM 100.3. Just great music.

It's a little bit later than 2.30, 2.32, just gone here on Bay FM. And if you're after a Sunday roast that particularly cooks itself and smells like a taverna on a Greek island, well, you're going to love this dish. It is called lamb kleftiko, and it is a traditional Greek slow-roasted lamb with some spuds cooked in a sealed parchment parcel. It is so, so easy and so, so beautiful. I must have eaten it about three times whilst I was over in Greece a few weeks back, over those 10 days. And, you know, each time it did come slightly different. And hands up, I have not yet made this recipe myself, but I wanted to share it today. And I will be sharing it on our Facebook page as well, because there is a little bit to it. Kleftiko actually translates to thief's lamb. And legend has it that Greek gorillas... Was there such a thing? No, I'm guessing they mean the army kind, used to cook their meat in sealed underground pit ovens so no smoke would give away their position. And the result was this beautiful meat, so soft it literally would fall off the bone. And that's definitely the kind of food that I was having over there. And all you'll need, it's not a lot really, is 1.5 kilos to 2 kilos of lamb. A leg of lamb with a bone in definitely gives the best flavour. 1 kilogram of roasting potatoes cut into chunky wedges. 1 red onion and 1 chopped capsicum and 150 grams of feta cut into some big cubes. You then need to create the marinade, which is what you can imagine, those beautiful dried oregano. You want 6 smashed garlic cloves, some lemon juice and lemon zest, extra virgin olive oil, sea salt, black pepper with a tiny pinch and just a tiny pinch of cinnamon, because I did have one dish and that probably had a little bit too much in it for me. And the method is so easy. You want to get into the lamb, slash the lamb, cut it open a little and rub the garlic and herb marinade all over it. So when you're getting those garlic cloves and the fresh herbs, the dried oregano, the rosemary, maybe pop them all in a grinder and then pop that into the cuts. And then you want to get a big roasting dish and cross 2 sheets of foil and 2 sheets of baking paper in a dish, and layer the spuds and the capsicum and the onion at the bottom and sit the lamb on top, then scatter around those cubes of feta. The important bit here is to wrap the paper and the foil up so super tight that no steam at all can get through. So it basically is braising in its own juices. That's the plan here. And then you want to roast it very low and slow at 160 degrees for around about 3.5 hours. And a bit like a Yorkshire pud, no peeking, no opening it up, no doing anything with it, just let it do its thing. And then after those 3.5 hours, 4 hours even, unwrap it, crank up the oven to about 200, baste the spuds in the pan juices. And my advice there is make sure you get a decent spud here and make sure they're a decent size. You don't want them sort of boiling away. So make sure they're nice and chunky. And then you want to roast the whole thing uncovered for about 20 minutes, just so you can get that bit of golden crispiness to the meat and to the potatoes. Serve it up with a beautiful crisp Greek salad and some crusty bread just to mop up those beautiful juices. As I say, I will actually post this recipe. It hasn't been done yet on our Facebook page after the show. And I was trying to think of a song to play that would suit this. And

And that was Fergal Sharkey with You Little Thief. Very fitting right after our little story about Thief's Lamb. And it is just, it's really good to be back in the studio sharing these recipes with you all again. And as always, if you decide to give that lamb clefticot a go this weekend, let me know how it turns out. And if you've got a family recipe or a local favourite you'd love to share on air, well, I would love to hear it. You can contact me right here at the station via the Bay FM website, or of course, you can drop me a text anytime. 0468 371 003.

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the incredible Bette Midler there with Wind Beneath My Wings. And coming up after 3 o'clock, I've got two fantastic local events to share happening right here in the Brisbane Bayside, one at Alexandra Hills and one at Wellington Point. I'll give you a little bit of a tease now. One is a pancake party complete with live music, and the other is a workshop on how to grow food in small spaces. And I think that second one sounds like something and someone I definitely need to chat to for future Bayside Bites, for a segment with that, don't you think? You can never go wrong with some fresh local grown ingredients. And I'll have all the details on both of those after 3 o'clock. I've also got plenty more brilliant music coming your way in our final hour, including tracks from Olivia Dean, The 3 Degrees, Paul Weller. But this next song, well, this goes out with a special shout out to Kim, who I had the pleasure of meeting this week whilst performing our civil duty. Here it is. This is Hunters and Collectors and Talking to a Stranger.

And it's just gone 10 past three here on BFM 100.3, and that was Steve Winwood with Valerie. And as promised, I have got the details of those great local events that are happening in and around our community in the next month or so. And first up, how good would it be to be able to grow food in small spaces? When you think of my Bayside Bites segment, well, it is all about fresh produce, great cooking, and I actually love the idea of this and tried my own little garden earlier this year and have had a successful crop of tomatoes and some strawberries, and I'm just waiting on the cucumbers and the peas. But this sounds a perfect event for those of us who like that kind of thing, who might only have a small courtyard or yard area, and they're dreaming of their own productive garden. So Thursday the 10th of September, the team at Roggy, who we have spoke about before and have interviewed a member of there before, Redland Organic Growers Incorporated, they are hosting this workshop down at Alex Hills on the Thursday 10th of September between 7 and 8:30 p.m. And the speaker is Suzanne Mitchell, and she'll be sharing how she created a productive garden using 24 perennial crops, and then these crops give you a regular small harvest. Great for fresh eating or preserving. Doors for this event open at 6:15, and that gives you a chance to browse the library, ask questions. You can even shop for some seeds and plants and some local organic produce as well. And it is so cheap to go in. Its entry is just $2 if you are a member of Roggy, and $5 for visitors. It's just going to be a fantastic way to grow your gardening know-how. Go to our website, bfm.org.au, for all of the information. Up next, this is The 3 Degrees, and When Will I See You Again?

0: 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It's school pickup time and reduced speed zones are now active around primary, high schools and colleges. 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

And that was Evanescence with What You Want. And oh my goodness, something what I wanted to happen has just happened. This is exclusive if you don't know it, or if you're not on any of the ticket sites. You know how much I love Bruno Mars. Well, he's coming to Australia. He's released dates and he's going to be in Brisbane next February. I am so excited. Right, okay, calm down, calm down. I wish I had a Bruno Mars song to play right now, but I don't. Coming up next is Roxette with Sleeping in My Car. Now then, while I just catch my breath, I will definitely be getting tickets for this. I don't know how that's going to happen, but it is. I'm just warning you, anyone listening, are you coming with me? It's going to be amazing. Bruno Mars in Australia next February. Brilliant. But before that, there is some great local events happening, and I did promise to tell you about one that's coming up in Wellington Point, and it's actually next month. And I love this because it's to do with food, and anything to do with food definitely interests me. And this one is called Play Pancakes and Party, and it's happening on Saturday the 26th of September on the morning. I think that's the school holidays, isn't it, down at Wellington Point Village Green. And it is completely free. It is a community event featuring free pancakes, live music, games, activities, and there's also going to be a sensory play area for the kids as well. And while you're there, well, obviously, there's all the wonderful local cafes on the Wellington Point Strip, and you can go along and support those guys as well. And if you can, also bring along a donation of non-perishable food or toiletries, because Night Ninjas are going to be there collecting. And they, obviously, if you know them, Night Ninjas, they support those in need across the whole of our community. And everyone is welcome. Head to the bayfm.org.au website for all the details. Up next, as I said, I've got Roxette, Sleeping in My Car, and stick around because right after that, I'll be bringing you the latest local traffic updates to get you home safely this Thursday afternoon. It's just gone 24 minutes past three.

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2: And a very good afternoon to you. Getting about a 5 minute delay as you move northbound Mount Cotton Road up through to Sanctuary Drive, Mount Cotton. Your southbound runs quite okay. No delays meantime. Old Cleveland Road at this stage through Chandler, also Capella Bar. Getting quite busy into Cleveland though. Wyndham Road just starting to build up a little bit through Cannon Hill, also Tingalpa at Manly Road. The Gateway Motorway, delays as per usual, Murray down through Carindale. Further delays at Mackenzie. If you're heading up north, it's about a 15 minute delay from Nudgee through to the Bruce Highway. And the M1 getting delays 8 mile Plains down through to Slacks Creek. Shop, dine, relax. 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That's your latest. 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

0: studio. He's going to take up over for Bay Drive at 4 o'clock, but he says that he's sick of hearing me talk about Greece. Is that right, Ray?
1: No, I didn't. I said everybody is. No, I didn't. No, I'm glad you had a lovely time. I did see some of the posts that you put up on privately on Facebook and friends, and it looked like an absolutely fantastic time with your girlies and girlfriends and daughter and a girl's kind of 2 weeks.
0: Yeah, and, it was amazing.
1: Yeah,
0: it was
1: did
0: hot.
1: The Greek men leave you alone?
0: Oh, what a question. Of course they did.
1: Of course they didn't.
0: We were a pack.
1: Oh, yeah, yeah. Circled in case
0: a Shirley Valentine pack. But yeah, it was wonderful. It's very special. Very special to have time with my daughter and my mum and my sister and all of that.
1: Yeah,
0: but yeah,
1: lovely.
0: Today's show, I promise you and the listeners to stop talking about Greece.
1: Why don't you just play Greece next week?
0: I actually haven't. I played it
1: once.
0: I know,
1: it's spelled differently, but hey, who cares?
0: Yeah. Anyway, what's coming up on your show today? What can we look forward to on Bay Drive at 4?
1: I have got my own in the third hour tribute to Dolly Parton. I wasn't a particularly big fan. I was more impressed with her, what she did for children's literacy rather than her songs, even though she had some good songs. So I'll talk about that, about her massive legacy to children's reading, which was unbelievable, and got a big kudos from J.K. Rowling, which is no small feat. Musically, though, I've got a few different ones. I've got Graham Bonnet coming in. Argent, we're not coming in. I'm playing him. No one's coming in. The Honey Drippers. Who have I got there? Oh, that's the first time in 3 years. And my sister won't be happy. She's not a fan of ABBA, but I am, and I'm playing ABBA.
0: I love that you like ABBA.
1: I do love ABBA.
0: I do too. I definitely played ABBA while I was away, again, talking about Greece on my Greek island
1: that's
0: holiday.
1: That's because of the Mamma Mia.
0: Mamma Mia, yeah, we did. We had many a night running around singing and dancing, drinking ouzo. It was fabulous. Anyway, we are looking forward to having you live on the air at 4 o'clock, Ray. Thank you very much.
1: I'll be live, and for any listeners that are tuning from your show into my show, you can drop me a text and let me know whatever you want. Just say g'day, Ray.
0: G'day, Ray. 0468 371 003. Give him a text if it is safe to do so. Now, before I hand over the controls fully to Ray at 4 o'clock, we've still got some great music coming your way. Before four, up next, this is Mimi Webb and Ghost of You here on BFM 100.3.

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that brings us to the end of our afternoon together. Thank you so much for your company, your phone calls and your texts today. It has been a blast hanging out here in Studio One on Bay FM, and I'll be back in the hot seat next Tuesday from 1 through till 4 with another great stack of music and community updates. Now, given the massive news this afternoon, as I mentioned earlier very excitedly, that the one and only Bruno Mars is heading back to Australia next year, I am totally buzzing. I am definitely going to try and get tickets. I just had to finish with this on today's show. Have a fantastic Thursday evening and weekend. Stay safe, and I will catch you next Tuesday.

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The opening song was Cars with Tonight She Comes. Songs coming up the first hour by Jimmy Eat World, Graham Bonnet and Post Malone. But firstly, I've got a big... give a big Bay FM welcome back to lovely Alicia Dawson. She went to Greece, if you didn't know. She went over on one of those holidays, girl kind of female-only holidays. Anyway, she had a lot of fun. It's good to see her back. And we miss those delicious recipes on Bayside Bites. And, of course, we've got one for this week. And you, would you guess it? It's a Greek lamb roast. And there you go. So if you want to cook it, sounds delicious. I don't eat lamb. But the recipe is on the Bayside Facebook. This first song is by a duo, took their name from Anne Rice's vampire books, from the phrase in the Vampire Chronicles, specifically the vampire Lestat. He said, beauty was a savage garden. This is Savage Garden with I Want You on Bay FM 100.3. I am live and local.

FM 100.3. This is a Thursday's Bay Drive, and that was from Joan. I'm a trading, a drop the pilot. Don't forget, if you would like a shout out for your birthday or any other occasion, drop me a message to the studio at 0468371003, and I am live, and I guarantee, a Bay FM guarantee, that I will get your share live to air. Or just drop me a text, say, g'day Ray, gets lonely in here. Anyway, play Misty for me. Anyway, up next, to take us to the latest traffic update, is a track from the 70s. It's Sherbet with Summer of Love, even on Bay FM.

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2: Between Sheldon and Thornlands this afternoon, Duncan Road and Boundary Road getting very slow heading eastbound, and your westbound run on Duncan Road through to Linden Road getting a slight delay through there as well. Mount Cotton Road up into Mount Cotton, traffic is eased. Southbound around the Valley Way getting a slight delay. Moreton Bay Road through to Redland Bay Road, Capalaba, a little busy. Building up Old Cleveland Road into Chandler and also into Cleveland, and very busy conditions. Manly Road down through to Wynnum Road at Tingalpa, and Manly Road southbound at Manly West getting very slow traffic through there. Your southbound run from the Gateway Motorway Murarrie through Wishart, about a 10-minute delay. And if you're heading up through north from the Brisbane Airport to the Bruce Highway, it's about a 20-minute delay along that stretch. Your local destination for shopping, dining and more. 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

0: BFM 100.3. That was a hard out. We are across the B-side and beyond. That was from the 2000s, Jimmy Eat World, and the song The Middle. Also in the mix, we had the Doobie Brothers with the Dr. Emoto Jaku Kapalabar dealership launch this Saturday, the 29th of August. 100.3 BFM is heading to the Emoto Jaku Kapalabar for the official launch of their new Kapalabar dealership. So, Tony T and the G'day It's Saturday team, and you'll never know who that'll be, but I'm sure they'll be entertaining, will be broadcasting live from the dealership from 8 a.m. till midday, bringing listeners all the excitement and the atmosphere of this fantastic launch event. Come along and check out the new Emoto and Jaku vehicle range, meet the team and be part of the official Kapalabar dealership launch. So BFM is broadcasting live from the Kapalabar dealership, the Emoto and Jaku line of vehicles. I'm sure they're very good, and get along to that if you're looking for something to do on Saturday, and go and have a look at their cars and go meet Tony and the G'day Saturday team. This next song was released in 1964. It hit number one in the UK for a couple of weeks in August, and then number one on the US Billboard Hot 100 for 2 weeks around about October. And it solidified Manfred Mann as part of the British invasion of the US music charts. And we invaded, and the music was good. Here's Manfred Mann with Do What Diddy on your community radio station, BFM.
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0: FM. That was the full 6 minutes and 7 seconds of the band Argent with Hold Your Head Up. And also in the mix we had Graham Bonnet with his hit It's All Over Now, Baby Blue. Redlands Prostate Cancer Awareness Golf Day. Redlands golfers, this is for you. 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Take a sickie and go and play golf for a good cause. That's what I say anyway. I never said that. There's a disclaimer there somewhere. Anyway, taking up the news and sport, I've got the Honey Drippers, a song by the Honey Drippers and Dream Crush. After a short break, the music continues with Post Malone and Circles on Bay FM 100.3.
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You all know about karaoke. When you're singing on a karaoke, you haven't got a clue that those were words. Apparently, according to Michael, your burgers are the best.

He must have had one of them burger vans. You know they have at Funfairs? Doing steak Canadians and hot dogs. Speaking of hot dogs. Near, far, wherever you are. I believe the hot dogs go on.

100.3. That was Christopher Cross with Ride Like the Wind to get the second hour of Thursday Bay Drive into cruise mode. Now, if you'd like a shout out, I'm live in the studio. You can drop me a message to 046837103. As a journalist, a tertiary educated journalist, not just a citizen journalist, someone that goes around calling themselves a journalist. Anyway, I thought I'd do some positive news in the world for this year. So, because there's a lot of bad news around. But the Asiatic lions are booming in India. The population rose by 70% over the last decade and the habitats expanded by 15%. Nepal's tigers more than triple, with the number reaching 429, which is up from 121. And I do hope they're okay after that flash flood in Nepal, which is actually tragic. Tigers returned to Kazakhstan. The first Amur tiger was released into the wild after a 70-year absence. And this is a good one. Amazon deforestation is at a 13-year low. Satellite data showed 36% drop in the latest 12-month period compared with the prior year. And I like this one as well. Record sea turtle nestings. A stretch of Florida beach saw over 13,000 loggerhead turtle nests, far above levels from a decade earlier. So there you go. There's some good news for you. A song skewed up this hour by Wang Chung, the Bee Gees, and Sinead O'Connor. But this song was almost given away by John and Richie Sambora, nearly handed over to Canadian band Loverboy before deciding to keep it, which was a really good choice because it became their first number one hit. Here's Bon Jovi with You Give Love a Bad Name on Bay FM 100.3.

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That was Hootie and the Blowfish with Let Her Cry. Going to take you into the latest traffic update is a song by an artist who has sold more than 150 million records worldwide and remains one of the most successful American songwriters of his era. And he also married some absolutely gorgeous supermodels, so attractive, but they divorced him, so it couldn't have been just money and fame, could it? Really? Anyway, here's Billy Joel with The Piano Man on Bay FM 100.3 across the Bayside and beyond.

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2: Traffic quite slow, pushing northbound on Mount Cotton Road from Wadura Road up through to Valley Way. About a 5 minute delay through there. Also Mount Cotton Road eastbound through Sheldon, getting slight delays too. Moreton Bay Road to Redland Bay Road at Capalaba, very heavy delays up to 5 minutes. And Old Cleveland Road inbound through Capalaba and onto Cleveland, busy conditions also. Winter Road quite solid through Cannon Hill and very busy at the intersection of Manly Road at Tingalpa. Gateway Motorway getting delays up to 15 minutes southbound from Murree down through to Mackenzie. And if you're heading up to the Bruce Highway, very heavy delays up to 25 minutes from Brisbane Airport. And the M1 southbound Underwood through to the Logan Hyperdome, getting delays there too. From everyday essentials to weekend treats, discover it all at Victoria Point Shopping Centre, station sponsor. That's your latest traffic, back tomorrow morning on 100.3 Bay FM.
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0: 93 Bay FM. That was Wanga Chunga with Dance Hall Days. And we also heard from Chris Norman and Susie Quattro with Stumbling In. Next up is the Community Minute. Then the music continues with Bastille and Pompeii on 100.3 Bay FM.
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0: From the Yesterday on the Bay catalogue, which is be the 60s, that was Smokey Robinson and the Miracles with Tears of a Clown. We also heard You Should Be Dancing by the Bee Gees. That's probably not bad advice. Growing your own food in small spaces. My sister just sent me a picture of her carrot seedlings, which she took in out of the rain. So this would probably apply to her and anybody. I mean, they used to be called allotments, but if it interests you, here we go. Got a small courtyard or dreaming of a productive garden? Come along on Thursday, September the 10th from 7 to 8:30pm at the Bayside Community Church, MacArthur Street, Alexandra Hills. Susan Mitchell will share how she's created a productive garden using 24 perennial crops, providing regular small harvests for fresh eating or preserving. There'll be plenty of time for questions over a delicious supper. Arrive from 6:15pm to browse the library and shop for seeds, plants and local organic produce. 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So if growing your own food in small spaces appeals to you, that's September the 10th, 7 to 8:30pm, Bayside Community Church. Get along. 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

0: Kiss.
1: When you go for a drive down the coast, there's all the heaps of wildlife in Australia. There's a sign in Queensland. Queensland's up the north of Australia. In Queensland's known for people being a bit slow and stupid. That's where I come from. There's a sign up there that says koalas cross from 4 p.m. to 6 p.m. That's pretty precise for a koala. And there's a sign, I'm not joking, it says injured wildlife, phone this number. I'd like to see that. Hello? Yeah, mate, I'm a kangaroo. Some ran me over. Well, I'm a bit grey and flat, actually. Yeah, I'll wait here.

And that was Ice Hairs with their song Electric Blue on Bay FM. And we're into the third and final hour of Thursday Bay Drive. You are listening and on the air with Ray Sinclair. Songs coming up in the final hour by ABBA, Leo Sayer, and a Fleetwood Mac song to go with this week's Speaking Words of Wisdom. I'm sure most people know Dolly Parton died this week at the age of 80 after a short battle with cancer. She was well known for her hits, pause and repeat hits, such as Jolene and 9 to 5. But I more admired her for her literacy legacy, inspired by her father, who never learned to read and write, so he was illiterate. Parton launched Dolly Parton's Imagination Library in 1995 through the Dollywood Foundation. By the mid-2020s, it had gifted well over 300 million books, and some reports say about 332 million plus, with millions of children enrolled, and roughly 2 to 3 million books are mailed each month, inspiring generations to read. Knowledge is power, people. And she wrote this next song in 1973, but it really took off, of course, when Whitney Houston recorded her version for the soundtrack of The Bodyguard. And here is I Will Always Love You by Whitney Houston, written by Dolly Parton on Bay FM 100.3.

0: FM 100.3. You are listening to Thursday's B Drive. That was John Farnham with Reasons. He's always there. Third hour, third song for Auntie Jude, who's listening in the UK. She loves him, as I said. And I want to give a big Bay FM shout out to Sue from Cleveland, who was kind enough to text in. She's a loyal listener to Bay FM, and we appreciate you giving us all that feedback, Sue. Thanks so much, and enjoy the remains of the evening. And don't forget, it's not too late if you want to get a shout out in. It's 0468 371 003. I realise that most of you are actually driving, so it's a bit hard to text. Anyway, after we hear from the lovely Sue with Jobline, the music continues with Robert Palmer and Simply Irresistible on 100.3 Bay FM.
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2: 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You will be carrying out pest control services and inspections. They will highly value a candidate with a pest control licence or prior experience. However, they are willing to train the right applicant. Brisbane Sweeping Service in Thornside require a sweeper operator between 6 a.m. to 6 p.m. weekdays with flexible arrangements, so just specify your availability and capacity. You will be towing equipment across Brisbane and operating a sit-on sweeper. You need experience towing trailers, and basic mechanical knowledge is highly advantageous, but not essential, and modest fitness is required. Mature candidates are welcome to apply, and on-the-job training is provided. Brisbane concrete retaining walls and fences need workers to help during a few weeks of peak demand with an immediate start. The work involves labouring related to retaining walls and fencing, including both colour bond and timber. You need to be strong and fit and know how to put in a good day's work, along with experience in setting posts for fencing and retaining walls would be very helpful. Having your own transport is an advantage. And finally, occupational and speech therapists are required at Look Who's Talking in Birkdale. The team work in a collaborative and inclusive environment underpinned by an outstanding culture. The roles are offered as hybrid, and part-time roles would also be considered. So if you want to work in a place doing the work that you love, contact them. If you have a job to promote, email the details to jobline at bayfm.org.au and I'll advertise it free on air. And this has been another free community service announcement from Bay FM. 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

0: AFM 100.3 and of course that doesn't need any introduction, but I will give it anyway. That was Kenny Rogers and Dolly Parton, who have both sadly left us, but that was a request from Nathan to his lovely wife Lee. The song obviously means something to you both, and he texted me back and told me that they were singing together. I can only imagine she grabbed a hairbrush and he grabbed a spatula and they were dancing around that room singing Islands in the Stream. What a great song, and thanks for listening and thanks for the request. And you are more than welcome. Who else we got here? We also heard ABBA would Take a Chance on Me. But a short break, I've got Jared's song choice of the week, and he's gone with Lady Gaga and Poker Face on BFM 100.3.
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0: FM 100.3. That was from the catalogue I Call Yesterday on the Bay. That was the Walker Brothers, and it was from the 60s. The Sun Ain't Gonna Shine Anymore. We also heard from Leo Sayer, who now resides on the Gold Coast. So if you're listening, Leo, drop me a text. Well, no, drop the G-man a text, who's just coming to Studio One, because I'm out of here in another 11 minutes and he's taken over. The music continues soon after a short break with Elton John and Blue Eyes on BFM 100.3.
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FM 100.3, that was Elton John with Blue Eyes, Just Like Me. I had a lady that once dedicated that song to me. She said, "You've got blue eyes." Anyway, that's a long time ago. Not down a Bloodshot, I think. Anyway, you've been listening to Brisbane's Widest Friday Music and On the Air with Ray Sinclair. I'll be back same time next Thursday with more great music, and I will be live in the studio. So jot down that number, 0468371003, and drop me a message, a text, a shout out, whatever, a g'day. Up next, of course, is the G-Force, and that would be Mr. Graham Harding, aka the G-Man, with the Redland Rocks program, taking you through to 9 o'clock tonight. And I can see his playlist, and as usual, he's got some great songs lined up. So from the Bay FM crew and myself, I wish you all a great week. And until next time, enjoy the remains of the evening. It's time for Speaking Words of Wisdom. Stevie Nicks wrote this song in about 10 minutes during the Rumours session at the record plant in Sausalito, California. She was in Sly Stallone's unused studio, a red and black room with a sunken pit and black velvet bed. The mind boggles. Anyway, there you go. She wrote it. But the quote, "Dreams are the seeds of change. Nothing ever grows without a seed, and nothing ever changes without a dream." And that's from a lovely lady called Debbie Boone. Don't know who she is, but she's obviously very wise. This is Fleetwood Mac with Dreams on Bay FM 100.3, keeping the community connected. And until next week, have a great week all.

0: I'm AFM 100.3. Good evening, my name's Graham Harding. I'm the G-Man and I'm with you for the next 2 hours. Welcome to Redland Rocks. This is the show with the music from the 60s, 70s, 80s and beyond. Thanks to Ray Sinclair for driving us all home safely. Some great music right there, and thanks for the G-Force reference. Great stuff. This hour we'll have JJ Cale, Coldplay and Queen as they all musically pay us a visit. But right now we have an all-American rock band formed in Houston, Texas in 1969. For five decades the band had consisted of vocalist guitarist Billy Gibbons, drummer Frank Beard and bass vocalist Dusty Hill, until Hill's death in 2021, God bless him, and Beard's death just recently this year. ZZ Top developed a signature sound based on Gibbons' blues style and Hill and Beard's rhythm section. They are known for their live performances, sly humour, humorous lyrics and matching appearances of Gibbons and Hill, who wore sunglasses, hats and long beards. Here is ZZ Top from 1993 and LaGrange on Redland Rocks. 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

0: Bay FM 100.3. What a way to kick off our 27th of August program from 1977. It was JJ Cale with Cocaine, which was only number 48 in the Oz charts, probably number one in America, though. Before that, it was the Rolling Stones from 1974 with a single that reached number 17 in the Aussie charts. It's only rock and roll, but I like it. Of course I do. And, of course, it's Backman Turner Overdrive, also from 1974, who are taking care of business just like us. Great stuff. Coming up, we'll have LRB, America and Shepherd, just to mention a few, on Bay FM 100.3, where there's just great music and where there will be great music on Market Day. Head along to the old Schoolhouse Gallery on Saturday, September the 5th, for a great community market day. The old Schoolhouse Gallery, in conjunction with the Redlands City Lions Club, will be holding a market day from 8:30 a.m. to 1:30 p.m. And Bay FM will be there too, with Tony T and Jacko joining in the fun with Herbie outside our broadcast van. There'll be plenty of market stalls, entertainment and activities throughout the day, plus great vendors and coffee van. Got to have that on a Saturday morning. Come along and say hello to the Bay FM crew and enjoy a great day out at the old Schoolhouse Gallery. 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

0: 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We just heard from the fantastic piano sounds of Coldplay from 2003 with a track off their A Rush of Blood to the Head album with Clocks. 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

0: IBFM 100.3. Just then, a track from 1976, and I can see all those air guitars going out there with Toto off their highly successful self-titled album, and Hold the Line. Before that, it was Goanna with a song out of 1983 that only went to number 36 on the Australian charts, and Razor's Edge on BayFM 100.3, Redland Rocks across the Bayside and beyond, and now on iHeartRadio. 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

Bay FM 100.3. I guess Jared Stratty has already got the moon over there. And that was a bad one. One from our Backwater band file, from a group who never had a Billboard number one hit in the United States. Out of 1970, off the album Green River, it was CCR, Creedence Clearwater Revival, with Bad Moon Rising. It's just fantastic. And I bet you Jared's looking at that moon right now. I'll be here next Thursday, the 3rd of September, with another great episode of Redland Rocks. Thank you for your company tonight, taking us up to the next hour on Bay FM 100.3. With DJ Liam and his new wave music, it'll be Tom Petty and also the Doobie Brothers. But right now, it's an American band that, they formed in Jacksonville, Florida in 1964. The group originally formed as My Backyard. The band spent 4 years touring small venues under various names, with several lineup changes before deciding on the name after the guitarist Gary Rossington's high school gym teacher, Leonard Skinner, in 1968. Right now, a track out of 1974 off their second helping album. Here is Leonard Skinner and Sweet Home Alabama. Good night. This has been Redland Rocks, and I'm the G-Man. Enjoy the rest of your evening, and remember, never, never give up on your dreams. Go the Doggies, down the Pies. 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

Aussie language is a naturally smart-ass language. Like, you ask someone how they are in Australia, they don't tell you how they are. They tell you what they're not. And you got to guess the rest. Okay, mate, how you going? Oh, not bad. What have you been doing? Oh, not much. Where is this place? Oh, it's not far. When are we going? Oh, not long now. How much was that, mate? Wasn't cheap.

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I'd like to do a song for you now that I wrote. This is a song that I had out a few months back, and hope maybe you might enjoy this one. In everybody's life, there's a special person, a person that you love more than you love anybody else. This is a song about that special person in my life. It's called I Will Always Love You.

And I hope that you have all that you ever dreamed of. 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And I wish you lots of happiness.

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2: Ladies and gentlemen, New Wave Thursdays. I am your host, DJ Liam. And yes, if you're tuning in now and you just heard that opening track, our intro track for the opening episode of the New Wave, we'll call it season two, you might have been like, that's Dolly Parton. That's not new. There's a bit of a change that's happening with New Wave music in the way that our format of our show will be going forward. We've decided that the New Wave isn't just songs that are inherently released in the last 3 weeks. These are songs that impact new, young people, whether it be a new song from a new artist or a song that we all grew up with in the 2010s, 2020s for our younger folks, our younger listeners. This show now is more than just the newest songs. It's the greatest songs that the new generation has grown up on. And going forward, newer generations keep making new music, and that's what the New Wave is now. And we're excited to start. I can't throw it to one of my other hosts. DJ Splosh is currently on his way here from the evil J word. DJ Taylor is no longer a part of the show, so it's just DJ Liam to kick things off. And we're going to kick off things off very strong. Again, we've moved away from going through just new songs. Starting next week in our show, we will have a little segment going forward, which we're very excited to share a bit more information about, especially if you're a young, aspiring artist. Or if you know anyone who's a young, aspiring artist and has some music that you think needs to be played on the radio, that is what New Wave is. 5 songs per week, we will be taking new artists, new songs, and we're gonna watch them soar through the sky. And we're going to be a part of the journey from the beginning. But on top of those 5 new songs each week, we're going to bring it back to the songs that everyone just loves. You know these songs. You don't need to hear the introductions for these songs. You get 5 new, fresh songs each week that you can add to your palette. 5 new fan bases that these artists will pull in each week. And then you get some great music that you're used to listening to. And this next track, this band, I'm very excited to play a bit of Beach House. This is very much a new wave sort of genre of music. It's kind of sad music. It's very ambient. There's a few bands. Cigarettes After Sex is another band that's very similar to Beach House. But this track, Myth, is a track that I have come to adore so much. It's a beautiful song released in 2011. But it's been blowing up recently again, courtesy of TikTok. You will hear me say that a lot through a lot of the songs that we do play. This is a TikTok song or an Instagram song, because that is what this generation is using our music for. That's where we pick up our music. We don't have the attention spans to listen to TV shows that have live acts anymore. We just need an Instagram reel with 10 seconds. And that's how these songs blow up. And Beach House, they hit another level with TikTok. They were already big back in 2010, but believe me, after this, these songs all reached over 1 billion streams across different streaming softwares. Let's just get into it. 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

give them the wrench, please, right now. They need it. That was Slowly. Melbourne-based pop-punk indie rock band. That track, Give Me the Wrench, dropped back in 2024. Slowly, ever since then, has just been tearing up international tours. Please come back and do a Brisbane tour. That's all we ask. We'll go over some of those tracks that you would have just heard. We'll quickly go back from the top of the show. Myth by Beach House. That track, I was doing a bit of research on it, actually. Interestingly enough, it was ranked the 8th best song of 2012, according to Pitchfork. So make with that information what you will, but Myth, Beach House, it's in the top for that 1 year. The second song you would have heard after that was a very short song. It was a very odd song, I'm sure, to most listeners who don't know who Ian McConnell is. Ian McConnell has kind of blown up, again, on Instagram and probably on TikTok and on the YouTube shorts and maybe not Facebook, but possibly there as well. And he does comedy songs. 49 seconds single, called Bangladesh has been blowing up on the internet recently. The song sees the protagonist expressing dissatisfaction with a relationship he's in. However, it carries a comedic tone as the things he complains about are often outlandish, as in, you never take me to Bangladesh. You never take me to Bangladesh. Oh, come on, I can't sing it. It's going to break my voice. The one that you would have heard after that, that very fun, poppy, nice little, I was dancing in the studio by myself. It's really sad. Bumping and grinding in the studio by yourself. Probably a sentence that should never be said on radio or by me. But yes, Talk It Over. New track by Leon Bridges. That actually only dropped 6 days ago. So we are still keeping it incredibly fresh. And we're playing some Leon Bridges on our last show a couple weeks ago. Absolutely adore his voice. Give River a listen if you haven't. DJ Connor, if you're listening, thank you very much for telling us about that song. But yes, we have some texts that have already come through. Again, thank you very much all that are tuning in. If you are tuning in, SMS 0468371003. Are you a fan of the music that's playing right now? It's a bit different, again, because now you're actually listening to music that you may know, as opposed to new music that you're like, I'm going to get to know this now. This is great. This is like, oh, I actually know these songs. They're already great. But yes, beautiful opening song. Thank you very much for that. It's a very weird sort of personal, well, not personal, I think this goes for everyone pretty much ever in the last 50 to 60 years. Anyone that's grown up, especially back in the 70s, 80s, even 90s, 2000s kids that had a lot to do with the Dolly Parton Book Foundation, which opened in Australia, which was surprising to hear, opened in Australia back about 16 years ago. But yes, Dolly Parton has been a huge part of pretty much every person has a way that has been connected to Dolly Parton in some way, whether it be through music, through her philanthropy work, through her donations. She is quite clearly one of the greatest people to have ever existed. And unfortunately, on top of her passing yesterday, we had the passing of Tim Curry today, another icon, which again feels a bit weird to talk about on a New Wave show, but this show is about things that young people grew up with. And I think I can speak for everyone my age when we all know who Dolly Parton was. We all know the music that she made. We've all seen the covers of Miley Cyrus on stage with her. We've seen Dolly Parton at Glastonbury in 2013 tearing up at the ripe age of 66. It is rather tragic to watch the last 2 days happen. But again, I wanted to give a shout out to Dolly Parton. As bizarre as that sentence is to say, I want to give a shout out to Dolly Parton. Yes, young people around the world feel a bit, not left out from the conversation, but Dolly Parton obviously hasn't been releasing music recently, but her old music has transcended generations. Again, that opening track, I Will Always Love You, as we heard, was released in the 70s by Dolly Parton. Written by Dolly Parton, mind you. It was then re-released in the 90s by Whitney Houston when she did a cover for The Bodyguard, the hit movie from the early 90s, which blew up again. And now every single singing competition you ever go to, you'll see a kid singing I Will Always Love You. Or a karaoke night when someone gets a bit too much wine into them, they'll jump up and they'll try and do their Dolly Parton Whitney Houston impression. But yes, that's the reason why I wanted to play that song. I do believe that even though it's not inherently new, Dolly Parton had such a big impact on all generations, including the new generation, including all kinds of new country music that's being written nowadays. Nashville, Tennessee, take a bow for Dolly for us, please. Anyways, we'll move into the next few songs because I can't wait until my co-host gets here. He's going to help me explain some more songs because a lot of these tracks that we are playing today primarily were sourced through DJ Splosh himself. As we're moving into the next
sort of progress of our show, we're looking to do more new music with new artists that we can reach out to directly. With that, that's a job for me, a job for moi. Sploshy's on the music job. So you're going to be hearing a lot of variety with genres today. As you would have heard, Gimme the Wrench just then by Slowly Slowly, a bit more rockish. We've got Leave Me Behind next. We've got Indecision coming up. Hollywood Dreams Come Down. Old school Post Malone music. We've got some Juice WRLD. We've got some Nothing But Thieves coming up. I won't spoil anymore, but I will say we're ending the hour with a Magic in the Hampton. That's all I'm going to say. Anyway, Leave Me Behind. Take us away. Bay FM. We're more than just great music.

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0: And we're back.
1: Yeah, we are.
0: And I have my co-host here, my trusty co-host. Thank you very much, DJ Splosh. How are we?
1: Always fantastic on the radio, mate.
0: Thriving, surviving, alive.
1: That's it. I'm here, ready to party with this new show that we're doing.
0: Exactly right. It's a new method to the madness that we've both conjured up together, courtesy of DJ Taylor no longer being in the picture.
1: Oh, that's it.
0: So, yeah, moving forward, we're going to hear some more music like that. And I probably should have also thrown in a bit of a language warning.
1: Yeah.
0: Yeah, I kind of
1: forgot about Posty's old stuff that, yeah, he drops a lot of F-bombs in that.
0: Yeah, I keep thinking he's very country.
1: Not that one.
0: Speaking of Post Malone country, he has just, I just got a message before, cancelled his entire Asian tour.
1: Yeah, and Australia.
0: And then he's just cancelled Australia.
1: I thought you postponed it.
0: Post Malone.
1: I don't know, Don Toliver's not coming anymore because of it.
0: Yes, so that's been cancelled, but he was meant to play at one of the big country festivals in Bendigo.
1: Yeah.
0: He's been pulled, and now they've put in like three like really good country artists, like Tyler Childers, like artists that I even know of. And so everyone's very happy because Post Malone is not a very good country artist. But yeah, so it sounds like maybe you should go back to the trap. Maybe some... Hollywood Dreams.
1: Well, that's it. But yeah, I thought that was off his new album released called August 26th, released on August 26th. And then Liam's informed me that was a mixtape released, what, 12 years ago?
0: 10 from the date, actually.
1: It could
0: be what it is. It could be like a 10-year anniversary. Because I had heard Post Malone singing Dreams before. That second part, though.
1: Yeah.
0: Very, very deep and dark.
1: Oh, well, that's it. But yeah, I was, because there's some songs on that album and I was listening to it.
0: Dreams.
1: Well, that's it. But yeah, I thought that was off his new album released called August 26th, released on August 26th. And then Liam's informed me that was a mixtape released, what, 12 years ago?
0: 10 from the date, actually.
1: It could be
0: what it is. It could be like a 10-year anniversary. Because I had heard Post Malone singing Dreams before.

0: Not the artist that I want to hear. No. Give me more post. We'll quickly go over some of the songs that we would have just heard before we came back. Again, we just had Post Malone, Hollywood Dreams. Before that, we had Indecision, Daniel Caesar, one of my favorite artists going right now, and Rex Orange County. They dropped that track 10 days ago.
1: Dan, oh, so we are keeping it fresh then.
0: Well, that's what I'm saying, because we had Leon Bridges' Talk It Over play before. That was dropped True. 6 days ago.
1: That's it. And we also had Nickelback.
0: Nickelback, that only album. That hasn't even dropped yet.
1: October 10th, I believe, that full album drops.
0: Wow.
1: And Bones...
0: For the Crows.
1: ...is on that album.
0: Yeah, wow. I was reading the Nickelback Reddit page.
1: Oh, yeah.
0: And like, this is like months leading up to Bones for the Crows. And they're like, oh, there's talks. We might get one more Nickelback album. And everyone's like, just one more is all I want.
1: That's it.
0: And then Bones for the Crows came out and everyone made fun of the art because it was AI and had like a big rib cage on the front. And they're like, the song's good, but the photo sucks. And then this song came out and I was looking at the Reddit. They love it.
1: Yeah.
0: Oh, they're so excited. I'm excited for it. Nickelback's always 100%. Fun. Very exciting. And even exciting, the next song that we have coming up. Juice WRLD, Marshmello.
1: Bit of Juice WRLD and Marshmello.
0: Come and go. And then the song after that, do we want to tell the story now about Nothing But Thieves? Or do we save it for...
1: We'll save that for when we come back.
0: We'll save it for when we come back. All right, well, shall we get into the final few songs of the hour?
1: Let's do it.
0: Let's do it. Come and go. Juice WRLD, Marshmello. Hit me with a rift.
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0: Oh, great. 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
1: Spot a little hottie when I flipped up the shade. Looking like a red rice sitting in the driveway. Bottle of Ciroc with her in the Kool-Aid. She done pulled up like I'm getting rid of waves.

0: Damn.
1: Magic in the Hamptons.
0: That was really cool. That little ending there was.
1: Yeah. He's bumping and grinding, everyone, right now.
0: God, if only people could see me flow. but yes, we'll quickly recap some of those last few tracks that you would have heard. Again, Come and Go, Juice WRLD, Marshmello. I don't
1: want to ruin this one.
0: This.
1: It's. I love the electric guitar in it. Like, it's just, yeah.
0: It's very fun.
1: Yeah, it's a good song.
0: And it feels very Juice WRLD coded in a weird way.
1: Oh, yeah.
0: Because a lot of, again, Juice WRLD's very much a part of that SoundCloud rap era.
1: Yeah.
0: But his music felt like it had a bit more, what's the word for it? Just, I guess, instrumentation that is not synth heavy or not electronic heavy. Very rock, grungy. Again, his biggest song, Lucid Dreams, is a sample of The Police's, it's going to kill me not remembering that name, but it is just a guitar. It's just, yeah, beautiful. And it's been nearly 10 years since the passing of Juice WRLD.
1: 10 years, wow.
0: Well, it's not 2019, so 8 years. 6 or 7 years.
1: It's all right, mate.
0: One of those nights. But yes, it's been quite some time. And again, same with X. He passed away in 2018. We were still 18. In school.
1: Yep.
0: Very tragic. Lil Peep.
1: Yeah, Lil Peep.
0: He's another one who passed away from that sort of same generation. Maybe we should start playing those songs.
1: Sure. Bring him back.
0: Sure, why not? but yes, and then the other songs that you would have heard, Magic in the Hamptons, Ozzy, obviously.
1: Yep, Little Yachty.
0: Little Boat on that song. And then the final track that we would have heard there, it wasn't the final one, but we want to talk about it a little bit more. It was Nothing But Thieves.
1: With good old Amsterdam.
0: We got to see them live.
1: We did. We sure did.
0: And they were really good. That was probably the best band we saw that day.
1: Yeah, well, I really wanted to see Slowly Slowly.
0: That is right. They were playing there.
1: They were playing.
0: Same with Baby No Money. We came. Was that the same one that we got there late for?
1: Yeah, because there is no taxis or anything in Sunshine Coast.
0: Yeah, especially when you got, 5,000, 10,000 people trying to get there.
1: All going there, yeah.
0: And then you got your Airbnb trying to kick you out. Yeah. I've still got your number, mate. I'll find you. But yes, so we got to see Nothing But Thieves live. British band. We hadn't heard of them before.
1: Never heard of them. But yeah, we were at the concert. Pull in first people that are actually on playing and, we're just listening and going, oh, yeah, this is cool. And everyone in the crowd is just hyping up this one song, Amsterdam. We had no idea what this song was. And everyone's screaming, oh, play Amsterdam, play Amsterdam. And then me being, a bit intoxicated.
0: How many drinks deep were we?
1: A lot.
0: Actually, how early in the... They would have played around 4 o'clock in the afternoon.
1: Yeah, and we were drinking.
0: And we got there 10. At, 3 in the afternoon. Yeah. That was the first thing we saw. So, yeah, it was...
1: But, a lot. And then I'm like, you know what? I can be louder than all these people. I'll try and scream Amsterdam. So I'm screaming out, play Amsterdam, play Amsterdam. Everyone's like, oh, my God. He really wants to play Amsterdam. And, again, we have no idea who these people are. Never heard of them. Never seen nothing. And then... as it's going on, their last song comes on, and the whole time I'm just screaming, play Amsterdam, play Amsterdam. And then you hear the boonoom, boonoonoom. And then everyone looks at me and grabs me and goes, they're playing Amsterdam, they're playing Amsterdam. And I go, oh, yeah, cool.
0: Cool beans. Could have fooled me.
1: I don't know.
0: Could have told me they're not playing Amsterdam. I'd be like, oh, rats, I thought it was. And it was an incredible song.
1: Oh, and then from there, I'm like, oh, my God, this is actually a really good song.
0: I remember that vividly when they started playing and everyone was, losing their collective minds around us.
1: Yeah.
0: And, no idea what the song was, and it's a really, really good track.
1: Oh, yeah. Because everyone's coming up to me singing in my face expecting that I would know the words to this song.
0: You're getting scared.
1: Oh, and I'm just, head bobbed. Oh, yep.
0: Man, great song.
1: Oh, yeah, I love it.
0: That was me. I called for it. But speaking of great songs, great live performances, the final song of the hour that we're going to be playing, Youngblood.
1: Oh.
0: Your favourite.
1: Really is. This is the best live performance on, a streaming thing that you can actually watch back, in my opinion.
0: I would definitely think there's an argument for it. It won a Grammy.
1: That's what I'm saying.
0: It won a Grammy, so it's already one of the greatest live performances of all time. And it was also, I think, just the moment as well, being Ozzy Osbourne's final show, him passing away only a couple weeks later.
1: Legit.
0: And that being
1: one of the
0: Ozzy's biggest songs, Changes. So, yeah, absolutely incredible performance. I think we should get into it.
1: I love it. Let's bring it in. Bit of Changes with Youngblood. And this is Bay FM across the Bayside and beyond.

0: And we're back.
1: Yeah.
0: For the new hour. Thank you very much, Youngblood, for bringing us in with that beautiful, beautiful cover of Ozzy Osbourne's Changes live from Villa Park.
1: But to sound like that live as well, like, it's just insane. Like, only he can do that. Just the rasp in his voice as well. It's just, yeah.
0: Exactly. I had a question that I wanted to ask you.
1: Oh, yeah?
0: This is more just like a curiosity thing for myself. So, Youngblood, one of your favourite artists at the moment. Or not one of your favourites, but he's
1: up there.
0: Actively in the rotation.
1: Yeah, he's up there.
0: MGK.
1: Uh-huh.
0: He's
1: top. He's number
0: one. He is the top. Okay. I thought there was a bit more of like a...
1: No.
0: No, not even okay.
1: It's nothing.
0: I thought it was like somewhat like some days you might be like, oh.
1: There's the only one that's, you know, close would be Good Charlotte.
0: Good Charlotte and MGK.
1: Good Charlotte and MGK.
0: And who would be third?
1: Oh, now you're just asking too many questions.
0: I only know two bands.
1: I only know those two people.
0: It'll cease to exist. But you do know the next DJ that's playing.
1: I do.
0: I think everyone does. Again, well, this is what I mean by a new wave. Like, this DJ really has... Again, he's had songs out for the last 15 years.
1: Yeah. And we play him on, you know, our previous shows a lot. Regular rotation. New stuff that he's played.
0: That new album that he released, I think in total we've played five songs from that. Or maybe four.
1: It was a couple.
0: We've definitely played the same song a couple times. Though.
1: Yeah.
0: Including the next one that's about to play.
1: We haven't played this one.
0: We haven't played this one.
1: No, because it wasn't new.
0: True.
1: It wasn't you, so we're going back to older Elenium.
0: Exactly right, with Jean Bellion.
1: Yes.
0: Who's a weird like artist that our friends really do like.
1: It's good.
0: I've no issue with him. I think he makes very interesting music. It's just, I don't hear many other people talk about Jean Bellion.
1: Yeah, you're not wrong. It's not one that's, you know, in conversation that goes, oh yeah, you know.
0: It's kind of like Ryan Tedder.
1: Yeah.
0: Like, but not One Republic. One Republic's huge. If you say One Republic, you know who that is. But if someone's Ryan Tedder, you'd be like, that's a bit weird.
1: I don't know.
0: He's talented.
1: Yeah.
0: He's cool, but like...
1: That's it. You don't know many of his singular songs because he doesn't have many.
0: All Time Low. That was the one that blew Jean Bellion up years ago.
1: Yeah.
0: Yeah, wow. But yes, Good Things Fall Apart. Is this from a movie?
1: I don't believe so.
0: The video clip I was watching, I was like, is this Spider-Man? It's a very cool video clip. Unfortunately, the listeners won't be able to see it, but they will be able to hear
1: it. They will hear how beautiful this song really is.
0: Shall we fire away?
1: Let's fire it up with a bit of Elenium. With good things fall apart.
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0: Wow.
1: Wow, bit of Christian Gates to end that.
2: I won't beg for you.
1: Yeah, that's a good one.
2: That was a really beautiful song. Speaking of beautiful, Little Sims is spitting on Picture Perfect.
1: Ah, it's a great track. It Little Sims does well.
2: Bizarre to me how Little Sims has not picked off anywhere else.
1: I know, right?
2: I think Little Sims probably is the best lyricist out of the UK at the moment.
1: Yeah, UK.
2: Irrelevant of gender.
1: What about Dizzy Rascal?
2: He's actually playing in our show tomorrow.
1: There you go.
2: Yeah, so hey, if you're tuning in tonight and you're like, oh, it's a little bit late, I might go to bed tomorrow night, 7 from 9, join DJ Swash and myself for a party mix.
1: That's it, your Friday night.
2: To hype you up for the weekend, only the best tunes, so tune in for that as well. But we're going to continue with this show. I don't want to throw away too much attention.
1: Oh, we can't.
2: Because again, Picture Perfect, Little Sims, it was an incredible track. Little Sims, they recently were dropped, it was in mixtape or an EP, and it was just completely different. It was not hip-hop at all.
1: True.
2: It's kind of spoken word, which was very
1: okay.
2: Interesting. But still, just Little Sims is incredibly talented. The writing's on the wall.
1: Yeah, it's there for you to listen to.
2: Exactly. And then that first song again, Illinium.
1: Oh, Jean Bellion. It's just such a beautiful... It's one that you can just scream. Yeah, I love it.
2: Again, I can't get over the fact he... Was it 16 shows at the Sphere?
1: Yes. And oh, my God, the visuals for that show.
2: The residency at the Sphere. Oh.
1: It's just insane. Like, he's not a big artist either. So for him to get 16 shows like that, like, not many people go, oh, yeah, I know Illinium. But to him to get that many, and all sold out.
2: All completely sold out.
1: Which
2: did
1: is
2: he
1: so
2: get fair. Any of the artists to come out?
1: He got a couple.
2: That's cool enough in itself. It's like a lucky dip. He's had that many featured artists. You don't know who's going to come out.
1: That's it. It was like every night would be a different artist from a different song and all that kind of stuff. It was really cool.
2: There you go. But yeah, the Sphere residency, I've seen some clips. I think the first band to ever do a show at the Sphere was U2.
1: Yeah.
2: Very bizarre. Their visuals, I don't even know.
1: I will never clue.
2: Just be like clouds or something. Oh. And then a place called Vertigo. And then you got Illinium with...
1: But the cool thing about Illinium as well, because I went and saw him live at the Fortitude Music Hall. When he was here, and every single one of the instruments that you hear, he's actually doing that all live. Like the whole band and everything are there, and then he's just, you know, mixing
2: actually
1: it.
2: Actually mixing live.
1: So cool. Just one of the greatest DJ sets I've ever seen. Actually, no, it is the greatest.
2: And how long ago was that?
1: Maybe 4 years ago now. So that's when, like, that song was huge, and hearing that live was just, yeah, something else.
2: And it would have been before his most recent album as well, which has had that many other big songs that you've introduced to me as well. So
1: that's it.
2: Hey, Illinium, if you're listening, whenever you're back...
1: Please come.
2: We'll get you a bigger venue where we can have a cooler light show.
1: Suncorp.
2: That'd be the worst place for a light show. It'd just be bugs everywhere. But yes, not Fortitude Music Hall, though. That place smells, and it's...
1: It's a good venue for, you know, light shows like
2: that.
1: Oh,
2: it is, but I hate being in there.
1: I'm a fan of, concerts in there. I saw Birds of Tokyo. That
2: would have been incredible.
1: That was really good.
2: I love Birds of Tokyo. Great band as well. We'll move into the next couple of tracks. Next song up, Matt Mason.
1: Matt Mason's Hallucinogenics.
2: Yep. The Seeb remix.
1: Yeah.
2: So a bit more of a dancey bop. Seeb has had a few... there's a few other tracks that Seeb has done remixes of... I'm not going to say anything because I think I might mix them up with Kygo.
1: Ah, okay, yeah.
2: I was thinking Sexual Healing, but that's Kygo's remix. Seeb did the Coldplay, I think it's Every Day's a Waterfall. It's one of the remixes of one of their songs. I don't think it's that song, but Seeb did a remix of a Coldplay song that was very popular. And this is another one that's very popular as well. Once this plays, I'm sure a lot of listeners will know this track. So
1: let's just dive in to this great track.
2: Hallucinogenics, Matt Mason, Seeb, Bay FM.

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0: And we are back. And we are live.
1: Yeah, we are.
0: And we're local. And we're here with the most local... Oh, we're not here with... Round of applause, Ocean Alley!
1: Yeah, most local. Yeah, here they are.
0: I need to word my stuff better. yes. Yeah, random surprise. Yes, we've actually got Post Malone.
1: Hello.
0: Post Malone postpones. He's here now. but yes, we'll go over some of those tracks that you would have just heard. And yes... Surprise, surprise, that was an Australian track. I know,
1: in the
0: midst of the bushes of all the international acts that we've had today, Ocean Alley reigns strong. But that band that we had before that.
1: Bit of Underbrook.
0: Who?
1: Well, if you don't know who Underbrook is, Underbrook is a pop punk band that have come onto the scene in the past year or two. We actually played one of their tracks earlier in the show that they are more known by as with Juice WRLD, which is Marshmello.
0: What?
1: Yeah, so the lead singer of Underbrook is actually Marshmello, if you didn't know that. So you can put the face and the voice and everything to the name now.
0: That's weird.
1: But yeah, so if you didn't know that, he's a good singer.
0: He's a very good singer. I think that's why it's so weird.
1: It's phenomenal. So, yeah, I'm glad because I was just, you know, doing a little bit of research on our old shows of who is this band, who is it? And then it come up, oh, yeah, lead singer is Marshmello. And I'm like, what? And, yeah.
0: Imagine that. You just did, like, a small indie band. Your lead singer, he's, like, putting his chords away. What's his name? Oh, yeah, that's Marshmello.
1: It's Marshmello, yeah. Okay.
0: What do you mean Marshmello? And then you just see him, he just puts his hat, like the Marshmello hat on.
1: Shoot.
0: It's like, oh God, it's actually him. It's like, because that was the big thing with Marshmello for years is that he would go to parties wearing that,
1: Marshmello.
0: He would never take it off. No one knew his identity, but now he's just.
1: Well, I don't know if he's outed himself and being like, hey, this is me, I'm Marshmello in this band, but.
0: So this isn't even like confirmed.
1: It's confirmed on the internet. But I don't
0: think... Are we starting a rumour?
1: We may have.
0: Imagine Underbrook just blows up and it's like, yeah, we have no idea who Marshmello is. He's not... Our lead singer is a dude from Kentucky. This is Marshmello.
1: But we'll take it. We'll take all these listeners.
0: But no, if that is the case, that is insane. Because, again, Marshmello is totaling... He would be absolutely in the top 100 artists most streamed on Spotify.
1: Yeah.
0: I'd even argue probably top 50.
1: He would be up there, yeah.
0: So easy over 50, 60 million monthly listeners. Mm. And Underbrook,
1: well,
0: I'm going to assume less than a million.
1: They fluctuate a lot.
0: Fluctuate? Oh, have they reached a million?
1: No, we're close. They're
0: 100K?
1: No. They last time I checked, they were at 18.2K. So they're not known,
0: now
1: but that's
0: really,
1: why we're playing them.
0: Now I'm really unsure if the Marshmello thing is true.
1: Well, I guess people aren't looking up online of who's the lead singer of, you know.
0: I was the bassist in that band and we're struggling to get shows, I'd be like, you tell everyone right now you're Marshmello.
1: Yeah.
0: Like, I need money. I need ticket sales, brother. You do this for fun. I need this. I really need,
1: yeah.
0: That's insane. Well, if that is the case, Marshmello, you've got a great voice.
1: Maybe he really does.
0: Take the mask off. He probably could sing under it.
1: Yeah. Just puts the mic under the mask.
0: Ooh, wow.
1: Throat punch yourself.
0: That was an accident. I didn't mean to do that. But yes, that was an incredible song. The song before that we had before, Matt Mason with Seeb with the Hallucinogenics remix. Matt Mason, 33-year-old from America.
1: Oh, you actually
0: started back in 2016. Yes, I did. I had to find out a bit more about him because the name is very familiar.
1: Not for me.
0: Only because I mixed that with Maddie Madison, who's the big chef, the big fat chef guy who does, he has all the tattoos, he's really funny. That's. I was like, I don't think he sings because he doesn't sing that well. But yes, Matt Madison with Seeb on Hallucinogenics. We will do the language warning now.
1: Yeah, language warning coming up. And there's a bit more hype songs coming up for you as well.
0: Yes, we're ending the hour strong. We're going to play some Mr. West.
1: Mr. West?
0: Mr. West, Mr. West, Mr. Fresh. Bit of Schoolboy.
1: Bit of Schoolboy Q.
0: K. Dot.
1: With a bit of Kendrick.
0: Kendrick on top. Ian Dior.
1: Yeah.
0: MGK.
1: And Travis Barker.
0: Does Travis Barker? He doesn't. He just plays the drums.
1: He's just
0: a
1: drummer, yeah.
0: Okay, that makes sense. And we won't go over to the last final two songs just yet. We'll save them because we'll come back before to wind out the show. But I'm happy to get into it.
1: Me too. Let's dive on in.
0: This next song again, New Again by Kanye West. This version is a little bit... How do I word this? It's not real.
1: Oh.
0: It's AI. Oh. I'm kidding. If I did that, I think I'd have to, like, commit seppuku on... This is so dishonorable. But no, new again. This version, the original version that's now played throughout the album, it's just Kanye singing and rapping. Yeah. In this version, the original leak, it actually has Chris Brown.
1: A little bit of Chris.
0: Beautiful voice.
1: Oh, Chris has got a great voice.
0: That's all I will say about Chris Brown. I won't say anything else about his character. I'm already starting to get mad. Okay, new again. Kanye West, Chris Brown. Let's get it. Bay FM, live and local.
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0: And we're back, and we're live in the studio. Ian Dior, MGK, Travis Barker, sick and tired.
1: Yeah, it is. And if you don't know, actually, Travis Barker, it's because a lot of people just don't know band members' names.
0: Khloe Kardashian's husband.
1: Yeah, if you want to know him by that. Or the actual drummer for Blink 182. That's probably a better one that people will go, oh, that's cool, because we're talking about music, not bloody celebrities.
0: I only keep up with the Kardashians. I don't keep up with the Blinks or whatever. But no, yes, Travis Barker, very famous drummer from Blink 182. He weirdly has been probably the most, or actually not even probably, definitely the most successful member of Blink 182
1: for sure.
0: Post
1: yeah,
0: their boom in the late 90s, early 2000s, which is weird. You never see the drummer.
1: No. Well, he's actually got a documentary coming out soon as well. About his helicopter crash. Plane crash.
0: Yes,
1: plane
0: he was crash. In a plane crash. That's yeah. Right. And that's
1: it. So, yeah, he's got a documentary coming about soon about that.
0: But
1: yeah.
0: That was a while ago, wasn't it?
1: A while ago, yeah. That's when Blink stopped making music because he was recovering from all that.
0: That's right. He couldn't play.
1: Yeah.
0: Oh, I still remember a couple years ago there was that plane crash in India.
1: Mm.
0: Everyone on board died except for one person.
1: Yeah.
0: And he was completely fine.
1: Crazy.
0: Oh.
1: Like, yeah.
0: I don't know. Oh, this year has just been so bad for helicopter planes. Oh. I don't think I could actually go near a helicopter ever again.
1: That's fair.
0: It's just all I'm seeing now. I saw one this morning in Brazil.
1: Yeah.
0: Just flying into like a power line, it just blew up. I was like, I just don't need to see this anymore. I don't want to watch helicopters.
1: No more flights for me.
0: Let me stand on the ground.
1: I'll just walk everywhere now.
0: How are you going to Europe for the holidays? I'm just going to walk it.
1: Walk, swim.
0: I don't know. I'll do 10,000 steps a day. I'll make it. September is coming up if you haven't already. It's for a good cause this year. I believe it's for cerebral palsy.
1: I believe so, yeah.
0: I hope I'm right and I'm not just throwing out just a random foundation. But yes, September is huge. I do it every year. It's like the one thing that I try and consistently do as a fat man. It's always handy to be like, oh, I'm trying to lose weight.
1: I'm getting my steps in.
0: I'm getting my steps in. Just back and forth from the fridge. That's all it is. But yes, September's coming up. Sign up. Do it for charity. It's always a good thing. We'll move towards the end of the show. We do have Post Malone coming back.
1: We do have a bit more posty.
0: Post Malone, postpones, Post Malone. Back again from Post Malone's previous song from 10 years ago. Post Malone is here with the... that's a terrible joke. Terrible. This song, though, with The Weeknd, this is a new song.
1: New-ish. I would say in the past 3 years. It's 3 years, I reckon.
0: Is it a Weeknd? It's a Post Malone song.
1: It's a Post Malone song featuring The Weeknd.
0: Okay, one right now. I'm very excited to give that a listen. And then the final track, Gone Fishing.
1: Gone Fishing?
0: Gone Fishing. It's, again, language warning for, I believe, both these final songs, but definitely Gone Fishing. Denzel Curry back with Kenny Beats. They released a mixtape 4 years ago. It was not very well received.
1: True.
0: Very weirdly, because I thought it was actually quite good, but it wasn't commercially successful. It wasn't super well received. I think the beats and the songs were good, but it was very short. All the songs were like a minute long. So they've come back and they've done a new project together, and it's incredible.
1: Well, that's you saying it. You know, the rest of the people might go, that was terrible.
0: I was not a fan of that song.
1: Yeah, you never know.
0: Which could be a possibility. And if that is the case, jump on our social media page. It's New Wave Thursdays. Tell us, what are you thinking of the music? Should we change it up? Do you have a song request?
1: That's it.
0: Should we change our hair colour?
1: Yeah.
0: Should I cut my hair? I have an engagement party this weekend. I think I might have to cut my hair.
1: Oh, actually, I got to do that. They don't need to know any of this.
0: They need to know about everything. If we have any barbers tuning in, 0468371003, I'm looking for haircut. Looking for haircut. But yes, tune into our social media pages, New Wave Thursdays on. We've actually now made the TikTok.
1: We've finally on the TikTok.
0: I did create the Spotify playlist.
1: Oh, look at that.
0: For today's show. So I will backdate it eventually for the last 31 shows that we had. That's going to take some time.
1: I don't think we bother.
0: We could just not bother. And then by the time we do 100 episodes, we'll probably already replay all those songs again.
1: Yeah, probably.
0: So they'll fill in eventually. But yes, keep an eye on the social medias. The forms are there. 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Check the link in the bio. It's got all our social medias linked. We've got a YouTube page. We've got an Instagram. We've got a TikTok. We've got a Linktree.
1: We've got a Linktree. The one that will take a while for us, because we always take a while, is the Facebook. We got to get on our Facebook.
0: I think the Facebook is the one that we could get away with just posting AI slop.
1: Oh, 100%.
0: And everyone would be like, I
1: love New Wave Thursdays.
0: I love it. It's like those videos. It's like a grandma in hospital. It's very clearly AI. And she just stands up and starts walking around. It's like, yes, grandma, plus one prayer. That's going to be people for us. Yes, great music, plus Liam, plus Splosh. But yes, we're now come to the end of our show. We are back tomorrow night.
1: We are,
0: we're
1: 7 to 9.
0: Filling in one final show for the month of Fridays. We may be back in the future again. We'll see. No extra words. But yes, if you're not doing anything tomorrow night, tune in. If not, New Wave Thursdays returns next week. New artists, new music, and possibly an interview.
1: Possibly.
0: I'm not going to say any more before I shoot myself in the foot, but...
1: But...
0: Possibly. An interview with a new band, a local band.
1: Local band.
0: And we'll leave it at that. We'll move in. My name is Liam.
1: And my name is Splosh.
0: I just said, let's move in. That was weird.
1: Let's move into my name.
0: Let's move into me. But yes, I'm DJ Liam.
1: DJ Splosh.
0: Thank you very much for joining us tonight. Post Malone the Weekend will sign us out. Tune in tomorrow. Goodbye.
1: Bye.

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Mum and Dad and Denny saw the passing out parade at Puckapunyal. It was a long march from cadets. The 6th Battalion was the next to tour, and it was me who drew the card. We did Canungra, Shoalwater before we left.

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1: Taking a quick check on the current weather outlook for Brisbane's Bayside. A clear and cool start across the region, heading for a top of 14. Skies stay clear through the afternoon, with comfortable humidity around. Clear conditions continue into the evening, with a cool night ahead. Tomorrow warms up nicely, heading for 22, after a chilly low of 14. It'll be sunny for most of the day. Great weather to be outdoors. Right now in Cleveland, it's 16. That's the latest forecast for the Bayside, with thanks to Totally Workwear, your local workwear specialist. 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

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I'm Brock Parker and it's great to have your company bright and early today. 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

all shook up. The King of Rock and Roll, Elvis Presley, with All Shook Up this morning. Look, if you have nothing penciled in for September 5th, head along to the Old School House Gallery on Saturday, that's September 5th, for a great community market day. The Old School House Gallery, in conjunction with the Redlands City Lions Club, will be holding the market from 8:30 in the morning to 1:30 p.m. And Bay FM will be there too, with Tony T and Jacko joining the fun in Herbie, our outside broadcast van. There'll be plenty of market stalls, entertainment and activities throughout the day, plus food vendors and a coffee van. Come along, say hello to the Bay FM crew and enjoy a great day out at the Old Schoolhouse Gallery. That sounds like a lot of fun there. Now, the new sensation that smashed world records and even got the opportunity to play at the Super Bowl. We have The Weeknd with their global smash hit. Can you guess what it is? 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

0: FM weekends continue to bring you a wide variety of music and shows. At 7, it's Easy on a Sunday morning with Karen, easing you into your day with the best yacht rock. At 9, it's A Breath of Fresh Air with Sandy Kay. 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

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This is Sunrise. Good morning, everybody. I'm Brock Parker. Great to have your company this morning. We still have a great show before the end of the hour. Up next, one of my favourite songs from The Tourists. We also have Jessica Simpson and Alice Cooper in the lineup as well, all before the end of the hour. Don't go anywhere. You're on Bay FM 100.3.

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I Want to Love You Forever, Jessica Simpson on Sunrise Bay FM 100.3. If you're listening right now, congratulations. You're officially part of the Ridiculously Early Morning Club. And it got me thinking, what's the earliest you've ever had to get up for something? Was it a 4 a.m. airport run? I know one of our announcers here at Bay FM, Cameron, he done that recently. Or was it for an early shift? Or you're one of those questionable people who voluntarily go to the gym before sunrise. For me, being here at this hour has definitely changed what I consider early. Anyways, if you are just waking up, a very good morning to you. We'll get you through it. We've got great music to finish the hour from Alice Cooper, Jim Croce. Don't go anywhere. 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

Time in a Bottle, Jim Croce on Bay FM Sunrise Show 100.3. Good morning, everybody. That brings us to the end of our show today. Look, I've been mentioning Alice Cooper, I feel like, all morning. She's coming up right after this, but just before we get to that, thank you very much for making Bay FM's Sunrise Show part of your morning routine. We appreciate it very much. We'll be back tomorrow from 5 a.m. Until then, have a great morning and a great rest of the day. This is Bay FM 100.3.

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Brekkie, we finally made it to the weekend. Abracadabra, Steve Miliband, John O here. If you want to text me, 0468 371 003. Georgia going to be doing her show live from an exotic location after 9. I'll tell you where soon. Joe Jackson going to be in Brizzy, Feb 1, 2027. Here he is right now on BFM Brekkie.

0: 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You will be carrying out pest control services and inspections. They will highly value a candidate with a pest control licence or prior experience. However, they are willing to train the right applicant. Brisbane Sweeping Service in Thornside require a sweeper operator between 6am to 6pm weekdays with flexible arrangements, so just specify your availability and capacity. You will be towing equipment across Brisbane and operating a sit-on sweeper. You need experience towing trailers, and basic mechanical knowledge is highly advantageous but not essential, and modest fitness is required. Mature candidates are welcome to apply, and on-the-job training is provided. Brisbane concrete retaining walls and fences need workers to help during a few weeks of peak demand with an immediate start. The work involves labouring related to retaining walls and fencing, including both colour bond and timber. You need to be strong and fit and know how to put in a good day's work, along with experience in setting posts for fencing and retaining walls would be very helpful. Having your own transport is an advantage. And finally, occupational and speech therapists are required at Look Who's Talking in Birkdale. The team work in a collaborative and inclusive environment underpinned by an outstanding culture. The roles are offered as hybrid, and part-time roles would also be considered. So if you want to work in a place doing the work that you love, contact them. If you have a job to promote, email the details to jobline at bayfm.org.au and I'll advertise it free on air. And this has been another free community service announcement from Bay FM. 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
1: Cool.

Go and have another sip of your coffee. While you do that, how about this one? A little taste of what you'll get March 23, 2027, the script break even at the Brisbane Entertainment Centre. Jono here. We've had a sad couple of weeks. A few celebrities have passed away. I'll run through them before 9 o'clock this morning. Right now, though, the Lemonheads doing the old Simon and Garfunkel song, Mrs. Robinson on BFM Brekkie.

0: This is 100.3 BFM Friday morning. Brekkie, we finally made it to the weekend. John O here. Craig in Thornlands just text me at 0468 371 003. John O, play me a banger. I want to hear Jet. All right, mate, let me go find it for you and I'll bung on Rollover DJ in about two songs from now. Tony T and Jacko are going to be live from the Emota JQ dealership launch coming up next weekend, not this one, next weekend. All the details before 9 o'clock.
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I tell you what, I've got tons of texts coming through. 0468 371 003. All right, only one from Craig about 10 minutes ago. Jono, play me some Jets. Pick me up for a Friday morning. No worries, mate. I'll do that actually right now. And we'll check your traffic right after this one from Jet. 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
2: G'day everybody, checking all things traffic in the Bay Area so far this morning. On the Gateway, not too bad. Light delays from 8 Mile Plains up towards Carindale. Reported incident just on Old Cleveland Road around the Gateway, so expect that to start building up. Not too bad on Cleveland Road though. Clear past Tilly Road, Moreton and Redland Bay Road yet to build up, and clear movement on Vienna Road up past the Alexandra Hills Shopping Centre and Finucane Road without any issues. 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

Here we are, waking up to a Friday morning without you, David Getter and Archer. Jono here. BFM Brekkie, Broncos last night. Last game of the season at Suncorp Stadium. Terrible. Storm 46, Broncos 20 if you missed it. We'll go through a few more NRL round 26 games before 9. The new Radicals right now on BFM Brekkie.

0: I can see you now gazing into a sea of red taillights on the M1. Jono here, Bafe and Brekkie. Can you believe it? 119 days to go until Chrissy. You better start shopping or saving your pennies. Thank goodness. What happened to 2026? What happened to Georgia? Well, I'll tell you, she's going to broadcast live today at the Cleveland Rotary's Golf Day, Redland Bay Golf Club, 9 to noon. She'll be there live doing her thing. So go up and say good day. The Redland Bay Golf Club from 9 o'clock. Go see Georgia and Herbie broadcasting live. You know, my golf game is, you know, like a broken pencil. Pointless.
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Flesh and Blood on BFM. Brekkie, Jono here. That's Barnsley. After seven, I'll be talking about the departing of some great celebrities. Also, yesterday, I forgot to mention, it was National Banana Lovers Day. I hope you enjoyed a smoothie. I peeled pretty good yesterday.

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Friday morning, we finally made it to the weekend. The Gin Blossoms found out about you. We've lost a few celebrities in the last couple of weeks. I've got a tribute coming up before 9. Georgia live from the Redland Bay Golf Club this morning. More on that soon. Florence Welch from Florence and the Machine turns 40 today. Happy birthday, Flo. My love on Bay FM Brekkie.

Georgia, from Victoria Point to Wellington Point, you're listening to my dad, John O, on 100.3 Bay FM Brecky. Got the point?

0: There you go, the ultimate road trip song right there. If you're hitting the road today. Mossy, live in Caloundra, October the 15th, and on the Goldie, October the 16th. No doubt he'll be playing that song, Tucker's Daughter. Speaking of cars and road trips, Tony T and Jacko will be live from the Yamota JQ dealership launch. 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
2: Good morning, everybody. Have a look at all things traffic in the Bay Area. Northbound on the gateways, extending from 8 Mile Plains to Carindale. Not too bad on Old Cleveland Road this morning. Redland Bay Road's northbound delays pick up from Linden Road onwards up through to Capella Bar Central, the shops. Looks like it does move pretty well. Wellington Street this morning and Finucane Road. Alexandra Hills Shopping Centre there on Finucane Road yet to really build up. Vienna Road had some earlier light delays and still building a little Green Camp Road down towards Wakeley, so keep an eye on that. Your local destination for shopping, dining and more, station sponsor Victoria Point Shopping Centre. More traffic soon on 100.3 Bay FM.
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0: There you have it, a little sample of what you'll get when the Phillies come to Suncorp Stadium November 5. Not too far away now, that's Wheels on BFM Brekkie. John O here. I took Declan to the movies last week, and if you want something to do, Spidey is number one at the box office, mate. What was the highlight for you?
1: Oh yeah, definitely when Hulk and Spider-Man fought.
0: Yep, and it was a real tearjerker too, wasn't it, mate, eh?
1: Yeah.
0: Right, Spiders and Snakes, Jimmy Stafford on BFM Brekkie. Speaking of Spidey. I remember.

0: AFM National News, brought to you by Manly Harbour Village, where Brisbane meets the bay.
1: This is AN News Queensland. I'm Lee Harrison. A woman's been killed after she was hit by a reversing vehicle in North Ipswich. The incident occurred on Simmons Road around 10:30 last night. The 81-year-old pedestrian died at the scene. The 84-year-old female driver is assisting police with investigations. A crime scene's been established in St. Lucia following a house fire. Emergency crews called to the scene just after nine last night, where they found a townhouse well alight. No one was at the property at the time. Police are investigating the circumstances. Industrial action has turned up a notch on Brisbane's ferry network, with all services today cancelled. Georgina Winter reports.
2: Ferry services were tied up for strikes earlier this week, stopping during Monday's morning and afternoon peaks and again on Wednesday afternoon. But today, a ferry commute is completely off the cards. Workers are walking off the job for a full day strike as they fight for a pay increase and a better work-life balance as negotiations continue to secure a new bargaining deal with operator River City Ferries. The unions haven't ruled out further strikes to come. Georgina Winter, Brisbane.
1: A new bill allowing the government to acquire land for private projects has passed Parliament. More from Steve Barker.
3: Considered controversial, the Critical Minerals Bill grants the executive branch of government significant powers to expedite what it deems strategic projects, meaning the bill allows for the government to acquire land for private projects for the first time. The government touts the bill as essential for the state to capitalise on the critical minerals boom. Queensland Farmers Federation CEO Kylie Porter believes the legislation is aimed at achieving balance. However, conservation groups call the new legislation an overreach. Steve Barker, AIR News.
1: Two separate studies claim to show a connection between improved water quality in Great Barrier Reef catchments and farmers changing the way they fertilise their crops. More on that story from Peter Jones.
4: Researchers believe healthier water flowing to the reef could improve its ability to recover from the growing impacts of climate change, including coral bleaching. In collaboration with scientists from the CSIRO and James Cook University, two research papers have been produced using data that spans decades. According to the ABC, one study found that water quality had improved across multiple river catchments, while the other documented significant reductions in the use of synthetic fertiliser, especially in sugarcane growing areas. Peter Jones, AIR News.
1: To sport now, Storm coach Craig Bellamy has welcomed his side's return to form against the Broncos. Melbourne spoiling Brisbane's farewell party for Adam Reynolds and Payne Haas with a 46-20 thrashing at Suncorp Stadium. Bellamy says they deserve the win.
5: Probably a thing that's been inconsistent with us this year, but I thought, especially in the first half, I thought, you know, we defended our line really well. You know, we scored some good tries, you know, so got to be happy with the result.
1: Minwoo Lee has shot a remarkable 8-62 at the opening round of the Tour Championship in Atlanta. The Aussie taking a two-stroke lead into the clubhouse at East Lake Golf Club. And the first ever AFL wildcard round kicks off tonight. Western Bulldogs taking on Collingwood at the MCG. This is AIR News Queensland. Train.
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The Go-Betweens, not just a bridge in the city, a band from the 70s, streets of your town. Cost of living driving you nuts. 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I'd probably go a bit further than that. 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

0: 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It's school drop-off time, and reduced speed zones are now active around primary, high schools and colleges. 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

Florida Georgia Line. I'm BFM Brekkie, Jono here. It's all about the footy, round 26. We're at the pointy end of the 2026 season. Our mighty Dolphins in the top four up against the Chooks tomorrow night in Sydney. And there'll be no Dolphins crying tomorrow night, that's for sure. Fins up.

This is 100.3 Bay FM Friday morning brekkie, rolling out all the bangers. Jono here after 8 o'clock. I'm going to tell you where Georgia will be broadcasting live after 9 this morning, so you can catch up with her. Also, Jacko and Tony T are going to be out and about next weekend. I'll tell you where they'll be, and we'll do a little tribute to Dolly Parton and Tim Curry. A Bay FM Brekkie, this is The Cure, Friday. I'm in love.

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Bay FM brekkie, Hootie and the Blowfish. Only want to be with you. Today is International Read Comics in Public Day. Who makes this stuff up? Probably the Yanks. So bust out your Batman on the train. It's okay. A little weird. For Mick, Kay and Zoe in Wellington Points. Well, Zoe's in Sydney. For the mighty Samo, Akadaka. Who made who on Bay FM brekkie?

0: It's a party don't. Sally, when the wine runs out, don't let that happen. Role model on Bay FM, Brecky, not a bad day, shaping up. A few clouds around, max 24 today, overnight 12. Little chilly, showers on the way over the weekend. A 50% chance of rain tomorrow and Sunday, tops around 23. If you're thinking about strolling over to King Island sometime today for a bit of exercise, your next low tide will be at 3:31 this afternoon at 0.40 of a metre. Fun fact, King Island is the only local attraction that comes and goes twice a day.
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John O here, and I saw someone the other day driving along in their little car with a face mask on, and they were by themselves. Are they hiding from someone? We'll check your traffic in about 4 minutes from now. 49 Blondes, Stone Temple Pilots, and Live. 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Coming to Brizzy, March 24, 2027. It's 49 Blondes right now. What's up on Bay FM, Brekkie?

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1: G'day everyone, checking all things traffic in the Bay Area this morning. Northbound the Gateway, still some delays from 8 Mile Plains up towards Carindale. Not too bad, Old Cleveland Road, Moreton and Redland Bay Road. Little delays as they meet. Down around Sheldon College, Boundary Road's pretty congested, so keep an eye on that. Looks like it builds up Greencamp Road near Wakerley as well as Manly Road, so keep that in mind. Your local destination for shopping, dining and more. Station sponsor, Victoria Point Shopping Centre. More traffic soon on 100.3 Bay FM.
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1: Here's the Redland City Minute quick look at what's happening around the city. First up, Bay FM presenter Georgia Phillips is swapping the radio studio for the stage in Mates Theatre Genesis' September production of the Sweet Delilah Swim Club. She plays Lexi, a confident character unlike herself, in a comedy following five friends through marriage, parenting, ageing and mental health over 30 years. Performances are at Birkdale School of Arts Hall, with tickets from $25 plus fees.
2: Also this week, Redland City Council has approved the city's first public swimming lagoon at Birkdale Community Precinct. The lagoon will have about 2,000 square metres of swimming and water play areas and could attract almost 400,000 visitors each year. Construction is expected to begin in mid-2027 and finish around mid-2029.
1: Queensland authorities are also responding to the state's second H5 bird flu detection after a dead shearwater from Castaways Beach returned an initial positive result. No poultry infections or widespread wildlife deaths have been found in Queensland.
2: Around Redlands, the Redlands Tigers are playing under new lights at Peter Burge Oval, council crews are preparing for bushfire season, and an updated procurement policy aims to give more opportunities to local and island-based businesses.
1: Further afield, Maradona's Hand of God match ball has sold for $3.35 million. Scientists have used AI to create bacteria-killing viruses. And AI-generated music has been barred from Australian charts following controversy over a Madonna cover.
2: And for what's on, the Brisbane Tiny Home Expo runs at Cleveland Showgrounds from Friday to Sunday. GV Fest 175 takes over the Grand View Hotel on Saturday, and the Redlands Model Railway Show comes to Thornland State School this weekend. Finally, the Redland City Minute's Cheap Local Fuel Finder and Local Open Homes Finder are live each week. Local news, the way you need it. It's been a minute.
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100.3 Bay FM Brekkie. We lost a couple of celebrities this week. Of course, Tim Curry recently passed, aged 80. He was the clown in It and Frankenfurter in the Rocky Horror Picture Show.

also lost the Queen of Country, Dolly Parton, aged 80. They both died in the same day, believe it or not. Here's Dolly right now, Jolene on Bay FM Brekkie.

as she fades off into the distance, Dolly Parton, gone at the very young age of 80. R.I.P. Dolly. It's Jolene on BFM Brekkie. That's it for me. I'll catch you next week. Don't forget, Georgia broadcasting live from the Cleveland Rotary's Golf Day, Redland Bay Golf Club, today, right after me, 9 to noon. Go see Georgia at the Redland Bay Golf Club. I'll leave you with this one from Loverboy, Working for the Weekend.

Hey, this is Declan. That's it for my dad, Jono, on Bay FM Brecky. 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

0: AFM National News, brought to you by Manly Harbour Village, where Brisbane meets the bay.
1: Good morning, I'm Lee Harrison. Australian officials are arriving in Nepal amid the desperate search for those missing in flood-ravaged areas. The number of Aussies unaccounted for in the disaster has now increased to 39, with families at home waiting for any updates on their loved ones. More than 10,000 Nepalese police and military personnel are working to find hundreds of locals and foreign nationals still missing. Foreign Minister Penny Wong says it's a massive and challenging situation.
2: We've got about 20 people on the ground. We are providing more assistance in terms of rapid response team to help with the humanitarian response and also more consular officers. We'll build on that over the coming days.
1: The Australian government has announced a $5 million assistance package to help with recovery efforts. WA police are officially scaling back their search for a missing 87-year-old man in the state's Wheatbelt region. James Ballantyne hasn't been seen since he left for a walk in Wagen on Saturday morning. Inspector Craig Wosley says the man's family are coming to terms with the prospect of him not being found alive.
3: I spoke to the family today. They are supporting each other. They are overwhelmed with the support from the community of Wagen and the surrounding areas. They fully accept that Jim being alive is not very likely now. And yeah, they are just very appreciative of what has been done.
1: The families who campaigned for Australia's under-16 social media ban want the government to demand Meta overhaul its platforms here. The tech giant has agreed to make changes to Instagram and Facebook in the US after settling a trial over teen social media addiction. A phony MyVic Roads app is helping Victorian school students create fake IDs and use them to buy alcohol. Madeline Burke reports.
4: Teenagers at Victorian schools are reportedly using a fake MyVic Roads app to create digital driver's licenses with their own photos and false dates of birth, allowing some to buy alcohol while underage. The Herald Sun reports the bogus IDs can look almost identical to the real thing, even replicating the QR code and hologram previously touted by the state government as key safety features of its platform. Vic Roads says it has been alerted to the scam and is taking steps to shut down the fraudulent website. Madeline Burke, Melbourne.
1: The US president has renamed Lake Ontario to Lake America amid his escalating trade war with Canada. Donald Trump has signed an executive order in the Oval Office with the change now in effect.
5: We're going to be changing the name of Lake Ontario, effective immediately, to Lake America.
1: And a set of twins with different biological parents has been born in Queensland, believed to be an Australian first. A woman was unknowingly pregnant with her own child while acting as a surrogate for another family. The unexpected situation was only discovered after a pre-birth DNA test. Both parents have confirmed the children will grow up knowing each other. This is Air National News.
0: AFM Sport, brought to you by Hammond Four-Wheel Drive Tyres and More. They have you covered on-road and off-road.
1: The AFL says Geelong didn't intend to conceal Jake Colajasny's concussion waiver from the league. Alex Riddell reports.
6: The AFL has fined the Geelong Football Club $140,000 after an independent review found the Cats breached league rules by not lodging the waiver that would have reduced Geelong's exposure to legal risk if Jake Colajasny suffered another concussion. AFL CEO Andrew Dillon says the Cats should have lodged variations of the contract with the league.
7: Geelong had a big call to make in relation to Jake Colajasny's future, and they did almost everything right.
6: While AFL Commission Chairman Craig Drummond says he accepts the findings of the independent review.
8: As the president at that point in time, I apologise for that administrative failure.
6: Colajasny has not played at any level since the waiver became public, but has this week trained with the club's VFL side. Alex Riddell, Melbourne.
1: The Storm have beaten Brisbane 46-20 in their Round 27 NRL game at Suncorp Stadium. Melbourne's Jerome Hughes says the win was a good way to start ending their season.
9: Obviously, it's been quite a tough season for us and a disappointing one, but I think just to come up here and get a good win against, you know, a really good side, and I think just playing the way we wanted to play, I think that's a bonus. We probably haven't been able to do that much this year, so it was good to see us do that.
1: And the Matildas have confirmed a two-game series against Colombia, the first of which to be played in Canberra in November. Australian Independent Radio News.
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11: Taking a quick run through the latest forecast for the Bayside. A sunny day ahead, heading for a top of 25 after a cool start near 14. Humidity sits around the low 60s today, so it should feel pretty comfortable. Skies stay clear and sunny through the afternoon, with only light breezes around the bay. Into the evening, expect a clear night, dropping back to about 14. Tomorrow, cooler overall with a top near 21 and patchy rain nearby at times. That now in Birkdale, it's 18. That's the latest weather update thanks to Totally Workwear, locally owned and operated. 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
12: And we're going to get into the music real soon. Let's welcome in Friday Redlands and Beyond. And thanks, Jono, for the tunes on Breakfast Show this morning. And he's on every Thursday and Friday. You can tune into Brekkie with Jono. My name's Georgia. I'm filling in for the Wayne train this morning. And I'm at an outside broadcast van from now right through to 12 o'clock. And it's all about peace, love and birdies. Hopefully we'll have a few birdies this morning with these fabulous givers in our community, who are the golfers that have showed up for the Redlands Rotary 25th year charity golf day at the Redlands Golf Club. So that's Cleveland Rotary. And many say it takes a lot of balls to golf like they do on a charity day, but congrats to all the golfers for showing up. Well, life is full of important choices, and I believe today's entertainment will be spectacular, mostly watching those who can't play golf and pretending it's a serious game. When someone hits a duff shot all day, I'll do my best to look sad and serious. There is a conversation with the beneficiaries of today's funds. Lots of dollars raised here today, and each of my guests will experience the George's five lightning round questions. So far you might have got it. There's frivolity, there's great energy, there's lots of fun, and the best of all, there's a lot of great music as well. It's an action-packed day. The tea time, it's me time, starting at 11. We will have some visitors. We've had visitors already pass through this morning. We said hello to all the ladies in the Sanctuary Walking Group who dropped by on their way through their 6.7 kilometre walk. So they got a little bit of a break when they were chatting to us. What a gorgeous day for it. If you want to come and say hi, do that and grab some brekkie hot cuppers here and a couple of raffle tickets to support the recipients of today's shenanigans. Come on, do it. It's delicious. It's inspiring, heartfelt day for charity, and I love it. Redlands, bring on anything for the community and count me in. And Bay FM, we're all in. Thanks for joining us. Let's roll out on the green with Katrina and the Waves, Walking on Sunshine. 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Good morning. What

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0: Well, for those of you that are not so golf-minded, I thought I might throw in a bit of education along the way for you and me. Did you know that a chunk or fat means hitting the ground heavily with your club before making contact with the ball, sending a massive clump of turf flying? I didn't realise this, but at this point, I am an experienced golfer because I've done that stroke. I just didn't know it was a thing. You just heard Ain't No Sunshine by Bill Withers. Well, in the outside broadcast van, I've got a visitor. And her name's Robin Bolcher. And when everyone has given up, Robin is determined to be strong and nothing will stop her and her team's progress. I want to welcome the secretary of one of our recipients of the Charity Golf Day today. She's the secretary of the Mater Private Hospital Redlands Auxiliary, Robin Bolcher. Welcome to Bay FM.
1: Thank you, Georgie.
0: Now, there's a special kind of person that does what you do. Tell us, what are some of these special qualities you and the team bring from the Mater Ladies Auxiliary?
1: When we have fundraising events, our ladies are out there canvassing businesses in the Redlands for donations to be given at raffle prizes. We cannot thank those businesses and sponsors enough who give us these donations. They include return vehicle transfer to North Stradbroke Island, meal vouchers, massage vouchers, gourmet hampers, meat vouchers and gift vouchers.
0: Beautiful. Tell us, what is the Mater Ladies Auxiliary?
1: The Mater Auxiliary is a group of ladies who raise funds in order to purchase equipment for patient care at the hospital. It started in 2000 when the Mater Redlands opened in Cleveland. Sister Marcia Maranta, a Mercy sister, was asked to start an auxiliary. She was helped in the early days with fundraising by Don Seckham of the Redlands Sporting Club, who was the mayor from 2001 to 2008. Sister Marcia is now in her 90s and retired. She often attends some of our events and meetings.
0: Oh, wow. And so what specifically does the Mater Ladies Auxiliary do directly for the patients?
1: Essentially, we raise funds throughout the year to support the hospital by purchasing equipment which the hospital has recognised as beneficial to patient care. For example, since your interview last year with Lorraine Furness, our president, the auxiliary has purchased a $47,000 Paxman scalp cooling machine, which is a device which many clinical benefits, including significantly reducing and minimising hair loss for patients undergoing chemotherapy. This is what the money raised from last year's golf contributed to. Throughout the year, the auxiliary holds an International Women's Day breakfast, trivia night, pie drive, fashion parade and Christmas markets. So it's a team of ladies who work together to make our local hospital a better place for patients and their families.
0: Beautiful. And we'll give a shout out to Lorraine, I think.
1: Yes.
0: You sort of got thrown in the deep end, didn't you?
1: I did.
0: Come on in, Robin. Let's have a chat. And we were having a little dance here before we started. It kind of started out quite nice, right?
1: Thank you. Yes.
0: Okay. So, do you think working with someone, something like this in the auxiliary, makes you a more compassionate person in life?
1: Yes. I was raised in a large family and we were encouraged to help anyone who needs it.
0: Oh, wow. How many in your family, Robin?
1: I'm one of five.
0: Oh, okay.
1: Yes.
0: Beautiful. Were you up there, eldest?
1: I was the eldest.
0: Oh, you got all the responsibility, didn't you?
1: Yes.
0: So how many volunteers do you have in the Redlands Ladies Auxiliary branch?
1: We have 14 women.
0: Uh-huh, 14.
1: Mm.
0: Can you just volunteer, come and volunteer for the Ladies Auxiliary? How would I do that?
1: To be eligible to volunteer, you need a heart for the Redlands and a desire to give back to the community. You can contact the volunteer coordinator at the Mater Redlands.
0: Oh, nice. And now, the auxiliary is a beneficiary of some of the dollars raised today here at the Redlands Charity Golf Day. Tell me, what do those dollars do for your organisation?
1: The funds Rotary will donate to the Mater Private Hospital Auxiliary from today's golf day will be used for our project for 2026, contributing towards the establishment of a palliative care space at the Mater Redlands. Currently, 25 patients each month receive palliative care at the Mater Redlands, and we are very thankful to the Rotary Club of Cleveland for this financial contribution. It's an ambitious project, but the auxiliary is looking forward to supporting patient care and their families at a difficult time. The project was started in late July and it's hoped to be completed sometime in September this year.
0: Okay, well, we're going to get your radio voice on, Robin, because I'd like you to introduce the next song, and then we're going to come back for the George's Five Lightning Round questions. So we're going to do a quick run and warm up for that when we come back. So would you like to introduce the next song?
1: All right. My name is Robin Botcher and I'm the Secretary of the Mater Hospital's Redolence Auxiliary. 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Here is KC and the Sunshine Band, That's the Way I Like It.

0: And you're listening to Bay FM 100.3, and you just heard America, You Can Do Magic. And the magic is happening as the golfers arrive to register at 10 o'clock. They're all starting to just gather. I bet the nerves are in there. Here is another educational golf insight. A three-jack is the dreaded act of taking three putts on the green to get the ball in the hole. Oh, shame. I wonder if 23 is okay, though. Well, we're at the Rotary Cleveland Charity Golf Day. Drop in, join us. Support of so many charities is taking place today. And speaking of charities, I've got Robin Botcher here from Redlands Mater Private, and she's with the Ladies Auxiliary, and we're up to George's five lightning rounds. But first, I just wanted to ask you one question. Do you girlies have a team in today?
1: We do, Georgie, led by our treasurer, Lynn Holland. It's an all-women's team, so look out, men.
0: Good one. Yeah, well, a shout out to the Redlands Mater Hospital Ladies Auxiliary team. They're going to be competing out there. So, yeah, watch it. Watch out, you guys, like Robin said. Are you ready for George's five lightning round?
1: I am.
0: Okay. Do you want, do you want another Jell-O, the auxiliary code for I'm avoiding the nurse's station?
1: Yeah, we eat a lot of Jell-O at the nursing station.
0: Does the hospital supply your cheery demeanour, or do you have to pay out of pocket for that?
1: We're very lucky, Georgie, to have a team that's very cheerful for free.
0: Isn't that nice? Is your main job's description professional bedpan tracker or hallway traffic controller?
1: I've got really good at traffic. I could almost be a copper.
0: Sounds busy down that hallway. What is the most shameful, unhinged late-night snack that you actually love?
1: My husband's caramello chocolates after he's gone to bed.
0: Oh, I love that. So we're stealing them out of the fridge and all. Robin, keep up the great work, and thank you for being such a great sport. Bay FM wishes you all the best with your 2026 year to finalise with the dollars that you'll receive today. And I hope you do receive a big check from Rotary Cleveland today at the Charity Golf Day. 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
1: Thank you very much for having us. Bye.
0: Here is Lou Reed. Take a walk on the wild side.

0: Well, a duck hook, a low trajectory shot that curves drastically from right to left for a right-handed player, typically ending up in trouble. And I figure trouble means in the pond, the sand, or another green, maybe behind a tree, but it's trouble. Well, my next guest is with me right now in the studio, and his name is Ronan Wicks, and he's from the Redland Community Centre. And Ronan is a recipient for some of the dollars today at the Cleveland Rotary Golf Day. So welcome, Ronan, to Bay FM.
1: Thank you. Thank you so much for having me. Again, this is the second year we've been a recipient, and it was amazing the first year, so we're looking forward to the next.
0: Yeah, definitely. Well, tell me a little bit about the Redlands Community Centre, what you do and who accesses your services.
1: So the Redland Community Centre supports people across all of Redlands, Winter, Manly and the region. So we support people who are in crisis. So everywhere from homeless to housed, youth to aged, every demographic in between, from food support, financial supports, prescriptions, it doesn't end. The list goes on and on and on.
0: Right. And is the Redlands Community Centre someone that I can just drop in and say hello, or?
1: Yeah. So we are purely just a drop-in centre. You walk into reception, you ask our friendly receptionist ladies who are volunteers what you need assistance of today. That could look like volunteering. It could look like food support or free counselling, as we have free counselling 5 days a week.
0: Wow. Is there an age limit that you can come to the centre?
1: Look, there is no age limit. We help everyone from youth to aged. We are not specialists in the youth section, so we will, if we're not able to assist, we will give you a warm referral. It's really just a drop-in centre. You walk into reception, you ask our friendly receptionist ladies, whoever are volunteers, what you need assistance of today. That could look like volunteering, it could look like food support or free counselling, as we have free counselling 5 days a week.
0: Wow. Is there an age limit that you can come to the centre?
1: Look, there is no age limit. We help everyone from youth to

0: Dedicated team of volunteers who really, they're the core of our organisation. We couldn't honestly do what we do without them. And then we've got paid team members. We've got 7 across 2 sites. And then our board. Our board are so dedicated and able to give us that flexibility and freedom to respond to the need of our community.
1: Wow. What are some of the future goals of the centre?
0: Look, we're seeing an increased need in homelessness. In the last 2 years, we've seen an increase in homelessness of over 44%. So we are wanting to see what we can do to benefit homelessness and homeless people within our region. It is a lot of people over the age of 55, a lot of women, a lot of families, and it's not what you typically see. It's not necessarily sleeping in a tent. And I will do a plug in here. We do have a charity fundraiser that is held in October called There's No Place Like Home. We are a community funded homelessness service as well, so that is our major way of raising funds for that event. Right. So reach out to me if you want to know a bit more about it.
1: Yeah, definitely. And so you're the general manager of the Redlands Community Centre. What's your role there?
0: So, look, I'm very, very lucky. As I said, I've got a great team. I help lead the organisation to adapt and change to our need of our community. So all the paperwork, all the government and governance, which is part of my role, but the major part of my role that I see is being able to support our team, to support our community, listening to our community as well, and adapting to what it needs to be, to the solutions that need to be put in place for that. And as I said, our board are so amazing in that ability to flex and bend when I come to them with something like, we need to build a shower. And you know what? We're building a shower.
1: Yeah, how awesome. A need. Yeah, okay. So, I was going to ask, with the big bucks that you're going to receive today, what's the plan for that in 26, 27?
0: Yep. So last year we utilised those funds to support children going back to school. And with those funds, we were able to support them with books, backpacks, school equipment. I actually gave Rotary the decision of where those funds would go. And I gave them a few programs that we were in need of those funds. And they chose Backpack to School, and I'll probably do the same again this year. So it could be Christmas, Backpack to School, or if there's another emergent need that I see in the community, I will give them those options and let them choose, because they are the ones that have put on this event. And I believe that if you're organising this is your part of your donations, you have a say in where that goes.
1: Nice. Well, Ronan, always lovely to talk to you, and I do remember talking with you last year at this event, and thank you for coming back in and letting us know about the Redlands Community Centre. You don't get off that easy though, because there's George's 5 lightning questions coming up, but I wonder if you'd like to introduce the next song that we're about to play and give us your best radio voice.
0: Next up, we have 5-4 Flighting Superman.

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